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1: I wasn't ready for that one.
2: What's poppin', baby? Everybody's here. Myself, Tino, producer Matt, Nicasio, even business partner Mikey on the back end.
3: And he brought some girl, too.
2: Okay, so we're going to kick things off talking to Serena.
4: Hello.
2: Who apparently had to create a breakup text.
4: Yes.
2: Now, she's been with her husband for 4 years. We thought everything was good.
4: I mean, it is. This wasn't to him.
2: Oh. I misread the situation.
5: Sancho?
2: We're going to have her tell us who the breakup text was for and why she's breaking up with him next inside Real Talk. 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
0: 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Yeah. Turn

0: So apparently our co-host Serena had to send a breakup text to her nail technician.
1: Yes, I did. It was tough.
0: Why? What happened?
1: So I'm just trying to, we're trying to save some money right now. And my nails, it's very expensive. Like, they come out great. She's great, but they are very expensive. And so I decided, I'm like, okay, we're just going to take a little break. I'm going to be back. So I sent her a text message because it's been 7 years since I've been going to her. And at this point, I do kind of feel like we've become friends. Like, our kids go to the same school. They're in the same class.
0: You couldn't just like go get them done and be like, girl, I love doing this, but I got to step back a little bit. It is expensive out here.
2: I was just going to say.
1: Well, that's what kind of what the text message said.
0: But why not in person? You said it's been 7 years. Yeah, that's a long time. It's almost a decade.
2: That's crazy.
1: Well, I feel like most people don't even... tell their...
3: Are you afraid of confrontation?
1: No, I feel like most people don't even like give their nail technician or barber, whoever, like the text. I feel like they just
2: friends.
1: Stop.
2: But you're friends with her, right?
1: Because of this, yes. Don't try to flip this, because I feel like you wouldn't send out a text. You
0: would for sure.
2: But I don't
0: not.
2: Become friends with people that give me services.
0: He's not even friends with me and Matt.
3: Yeah, I know. He doesn't text us for anything.
1: That's true.
2: Don't mix emotion.
1: What? But yes, so... I just had, so I had to send out that text, and I haven't talked to her since, and I feel like...
0: Did she respond?
1: Yeah, she said, oh my gosh, thank you so much for letting me know. Huh. So, I mean, I feel like it was sweet. And then she said she offered to take off like my hard gel on top of my nail, and then that's when I stopped responding because I went to somebody new.
3: Oh my God. So you're not trying to save money. You found a better option.
1: No. It's way cheaper.
2: I take
1: But I still want to eventually go back to her. Like, I'm telling you, this was just a break.
2: As a loyal person, I thought I did at least.
1: I am. But also, got to be loyal to my family and save some money.
2: Oh, wow.
3: Facts.
0: So listen, is Serena in the right or the wrong for texting her quote unquote friend? I mean, because you said you guys are close.
1: Yeah, well, we've become friends because
3: the backtracking.
0: Exactly. Just, so you're friends or not?
1: Yes, we are.
0: Okay, so is Serena in the right or the wrong for breaking up with her friend via text? We will talk to Itzel and get her thoughts next.
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money, get your hand-me-downs. And Party at the Party playing with his nose now. And Baka got a weird case, why is he around? Certified lover boys, certified pedophiles. 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Why you trolling like a, ain't you tired? Trying to strike a chord, and it's probably A minor.

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0: So we're talking about the fact that our Tino Cochino Radio co-host Serena, I guess, quote unquote, broke up with her nail technician via text. Now, here's the thing. Their kids go to the same school. They became friends low-key because Serena's been going to this woman for 7 years.
4: Yes,
0: crazy. Once you go, I mean, you know this. When you go to a salon or anything like that, it's the biggest gossip factory in the world.
5: Yeah.
0: And you sit there, you talk about your life and whatever. Everything that's going on is talked about in these salons. Mm-hmm. And so this woman knows so much about Serena. She's trying to save money, so she decided, you know what? I'm going to step away from this. But instead of telling her in person, she texts her. Mm-hmm. I can see in your face that you low-key are disappointed in yourself.
4: Well, I'm just stressed because she listens to us.
5: Oh, my God.
0: I mean, this shows that you feel bad.
5: Yeah.
4: No, of course I feel bad. Okay. But also, I got to save money.
0: Yeah, okay. So, Isel, you've heard the situation. Do you think she should have done this in person or text?
6: Honestly, I feel like, yeah, it can be a little cold, but... if I'm being real, like, it's still way better than her just ghosting her. Like, at least she's sending her a text and letting her know. Because I feel like most people nowadays would just, like, ghost someone.
4: And I feel like at this point, like, we become friends. Because it's been 7 years that I've been going to her. And our kids go to the same school. So we see each other at school events. So it's like, I can't just not go anymore. And she's like, oh, I haven't seen you in a while.
6: Yeah, she would definitely ask you. So at least you told her something.
7: But you don't think she's, like, a bad friend, though, for not, like, at least going to the shop and telling her, like, over a text message? Like, that's horrible.
6: I mean, it's always the best in person, for sure. But, I mean, she's going to see her in person anyway, so she'll probably still, like, have to talk to her about it either way.
4: But, like, eventually I plan on going back. It's just a break.
6: You know, at least he told her something.
5: I mean, isn't it cheaper just do the stick-on nails they sell at Walmart? That's
7: they look like them does. Anyways.
4: I think you meant that as a compliment, right?
0: Yes, Serena, sure.
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0: 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All right, 2,000 husbands have been asked what they want in and out of the bedroom.
5: Oh, wow. Okay.
0: I want to see if Serena's performing any of this with her man next.
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0: right, let's see what this is all about. It says, we asked over 2,000 husbands what they want more of in and out of the bedroom. And these are the top five answers. Ooh. Number one, they want to feel desired by their wife.
1: I mean, me and my husband, we try to communicate a lot. And that is something that he's told me.
2: I feel like they always got to be, like, they have to have two tequila shots. And then...
0: Number two, they want their wife to be specific about what brings her pleasure. They don't want assumptions or have any guess if she's enjoying it.
2: Yes, yes.
1: Well, yes. I think that your partner should know what you like.
0: Number three, they want her to initiate physical intimacy. They don't want to be the one always trying to hook up.
1: I do initiate it.
3: Oh, you're a unicorn.
1: So I feel like this isn't like, that one I don't think is an issue.
0: Number four, they want to feel appreciated and respected. I mean, that's everyone, right?
2: That's common sense.
0: That one's dumb.
2: Even my son says that.
0: Number five, they want their wife to be flirtatious throughout the day. Specifically, it says a sexy text, a flirty note, a little booty grab. Any type of subtle message that says, I've been thinking about you goes a long way. Those small moments make husbands feel desired way before they even get into the bedroom.
1: Don't you cap about that, because can I talk?
3: I know.
1: Gosh. But I could be better about that, because I do think he texts me more throughout the day. And I think I just get so...
0: Don't tell me you leave your husband on red, Serena.
1: Like, I text back, but I do drive a lot. Like, because I'm like, okay, after work, I have to go get the kids. And then I have to go get my son from school. And then I have to go do X, Y, and Z. So I feel like I'm in the car a lot.
2: Oh, there ain't no booty grab.
0: Stop thinking about her grabbing her man's booty.
3: I know. Why are you so pressed
1: by
3: this?
1: And why are you always putting me down like I'm a prude? I know. You always do that. God. You do, though.
2: No, I'm just saying.
1: It's actually pretty annoying. Just because I'm not sexual with you.
3: God, I hope not.
2: You grab my booty sometimes.
1: What? I do not.
3: That was Tino.
1: I do not.
0: I have soft hands. I moisturize.
3: I just have soft hands.
0: Listen, a lot of people are talking about this new Apple update, man. It just dropped. They're saying it's one of the best ever. We'll see. We'll talk about it next. They say that every time. And it's just like a new chip.
4: Tino Cuccino Radio.

0: West 27, baby. It is rolling out to everybody. If you don't have it yet, you should very soon. But there are 8 quote-unquote insane new features that you need to see. Number one, it says the new reframe feature is crazy. It lets you change the angle and composition of a photo after you've already taken it.
1: Mm-hmm. How?
0: Now, it is pretty dope, man. Like, I'm looking at it right now. Let's say you take a still picture. You can move it. Like, if you've ever looked at a car on Carvana, like you can, like, do a 360. It's like that for the picture.
2: Oh,
0: you
2: nice.
0: You can move the angle. Okay. It's almost like a 3D shot.
1: How the hell do they do that?
0: I have no idea. AI. It's really cool. Number two, the iOS 27 cleanup feature. They're saying this is actually insane. You can remove people, objects, reflections of random distractions from photos and everything in seconds. I guess it's dialed in way more than what it has been, but it looks legit.
3: It's not good. Like it was. You'd see like a smear in the background.
0: No, no, no. Oh, that's how it is now.
3: Yeah,
4: I was going to say good because it's not going to be like those weird freaking flyers that everybody uses with the, you know, AI.
0: That stuff is annoying. Number three, the extend wallpaper feature on iOS 27 works extremely well, and the results look, it says, insanely accurate.
3: Everything's insane.
0: There's a new liquid glass slider. I'm trying to see what this does. Like, I'm looking at it. I see a picture, and then you're just sliding a knob.
3: I don't know.
1: Nikasi, you know about that.
0: Liquid glass. I don't know what that is. We'll have to keep an eye out.
3: I think it's from Breaking Bad.
0: Siri has been completely rebuilt with a more conversational experience, better understanding of context, and the ability to perform actions across apps. Number six, iOS brings a new dynamic island UI for the timer. Okay, whatever. Number seven, they're starting to lose me now. The first one was kind of cool.
3: Yeah.
0: Seven says Apple introduces a new artist page on Apple Music. All this is low-key, they copied Spotify. You know when you go to Spotify and it shows like a video of them moving and stuff?
3: Apple's doing that. Oh, I do like that.
0: Yeah, me too. Cool. Apple's doing that now. And number eight, it says, finally, iOS 27 allows you to easily set the volume for each type of alert.
3: Oh, thank God.
0: Directly from settings.
2: So
0: your call can be louder than alarms and notifications can be louder than this. And yeah, I think that's dope.
3: Yes.
4: That is nice. Gino
0: Cucino Radio. Does anyone in here really drink wine like that?
3: Yes.
4: No.
2: Matt does.
0: Yeah. Wine kills up to 99% of bacteria in the throat and mouth.
3: That's good, right?
0: Let's talk more about it next.
2: Why does his breath smell like shit, though? Tino Cucino Radio.

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3: For all my wine drinkers out there, apparently wine kills up to 99% of bacteria in the throat and the mouth. Okay. It says red wine contains polyphenols. I don't know if that's how you even say it.
4: Close.
3: What is the word?
4: No, I think you're right. I don't know.
3: I'm not
4: a scientist. It sounds like it.
3: Of course. Powerful natural antiseptics that suppress bacterial growth. That's what's in the wine.
4: But don't you need bacteria in your throat and gut and stuff? Good bacteria.
3: It says scientists have proven compounds in wine destroy biofilm on the teeth, the main cause of cavities and gum inflammation. Red wine in small doses protects the throat from streptococcus bacteria, which causes tonsillitis and pharyngitis.
4: Okay.
3: Or pharyngitis, probably.
4: Pharyngitis.
3: Nah, so these words, bro. Like, I could never.
5: Nah, so what are you doing on your off time to drink wine all the time?
4: I just like wine here and there. What do you mean? On my off time?
5: Like, what are you trying to like?
4: So, like, my wife is big on pairing foods with certain alcohol. If we have, like, pizza or pasta with red sauce, that's when you drink red wine or red meat. But if we have chicken or we have, like, a white sauce pasta, you do white wine.
5: You know what?
4: And if you're eating chicken wings, it's beer. You know, that kind of stuff.
5: You know what's crazy? That there's just some families out there that just wish they had water. It's like they just want water for their food. Like, it's just...
4: Are you trying to shame me
5: for drinking
4: wine?
5: You live a blessed life, bro. And so, like, it's
4: good
5: to hear
4: that.
1: And according to this, you have a clean mouth.
4: I guess. It said in small amounts, right?
3: Yeah.
4: Yeah, I don't do small amounts.
3: You know what's interesting about this? When we were having a conversation with Marlon Wayans, he was saying, too, even with cigars, that you're supposed to pair certain alcohols.
5: Oh, yeah. Yep.
3: I never do that.
4: Yeah. Yeah.
5: But you got to be a smoker if you're doing that.
3: I guess. Like my business partner, he has a cigar buddy that he loves hanging out with.
5: Yeah.
3: His name's Bill. Clinton, old joke, sorry.
4: Oh, gotcha.
3: And
4: he's got the stains.
3: They like to drink Hibiki Old Fashions. It's a Japanese whiskey.
5: Oh, my God.
4: Japanese whiskey slaps.

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1: 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We got to hear the full situation. Our listener, Jackie, is saying that her new man refuses to take pictures with her.
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0: gonna be honest, man. If your partner doesn't want to take pictures with you, I feel like they're not that into you, because we're not even talking about posting. Like, people like to just take pictures and keep them in their phone. Mm-hmm. And if they don't want a picture with you, I feel like they're probably not that into you. That's my initial reaction. Now, it could change after we read the DM that Jackie sent, where basically she's saying that her new man is refusing to take pictures together. Mm-hmm. Go ahead, Serena.
1: I've been dating this new guy for about a month now. Things are great, and it's nice to finally date a guy with no issues who treats me amazing. The only thing is, he doesn't take pictures with me. He actually refuses when I try to take selfies together. He says he's very self-conscious about his looks and has never liked taking pictures. Is this a red flag? My friends think it is, but maybe it's just a small issue that's not that big of a deal.
0: I think it's a red flag. Everything that I said still applies. Mm-hmm. I feel the same. I think that he, I don't think that he's not into you, but I think that he's creeping. And he doesn't want any evidence.
1: Yes, and it's a month in, so you really don't know if he doesn't have issues,
2: you
1: like
2: agree,
1: you said.
2: Serena, with this?
3: That's
1: yes.
3: crazy.
1: Yeah. I think that's weird. Like, it's a weird thing. Like, I'm sorry, in today's world and, like, just there's photos everywhere. We have cameras on our phone. Like, that is a weird thing to just not take a picture.
0: When you're dating somebody, you're attracted to them, especially a month in. You want to capture all these pictures. Like, oh, what's up, baby?
1: Like, the memories. Ooh. Yeah, exactly. To look back on.
3: But they're just a month in, though. Like, it's not even that serious. And imagine if he invited her to the gym and she didn't want to go. That's a red flag. But why is she going to go? Because that's she's subconscious about her body, right? It's the same thing.
2: And isn't your job as a partner to lift up your other partner? So if he has some self-image issues, why is she even reaching out to a radio station to put his business out
0: there? Because it's how you feed your kids, man.
2: Yeah. I'm appreciative.
0: You should be grateful for Jackie. Listen, we're going to take it to the phones. I want to see what Paige thinks about the situation. Is it weird? Is it a red flag? Or is she overreacting? We'll see what she thinks next.
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0: Get out of it.
1: Our listener Jackie is feeling some type of way because her new man refuses to take pictures with her. Mm. They've been dating for about a month, and she said everything is great. He's awesome. There's no issues. The only thing is he does not like to take pictures, and he'll refuse anytime she tries to do selfies and stuff like that. Mm. And he claims it's because he's self-conscious about the way he looks, and he's never liked taking pictures. Her friends think it is a major red flag. Paige, what's it sound like to you?
2: I mean, of course, if, you know, you got that relationship going, you respect your partner's wishes. But at the same time, I mean, come on, dude. We live in the world of the internet and social media, and people want to see what's going on in everybody's lives. So snap at least one picture or two. I mean, especially if you're at the fair, show people that you got a good time. Show your girl off. Show your man off. That's what it's about these days.
3: And my feelings would be hurt if I was just like trying to take a selfie, like, because what if I'm not even trying to post it? It's just for me, and you're turning me down constantly. Like, that would make me feel some type of way.
2: Exactly. You know, you want to have those memories last forever, especially if this is your true love, your one person. You know, you want to have those memories forever. And what if something were to happen to them? You know, car accident, God forbid. You know, but, you know, have that memory with that person.
4: Are we really gonna let a picture break us up? That's crazy work.
2: I mean, I wouldn't let it break you up, but, I mean, compromise, bro.
1: Picture me with someone else.
4: Hey, you single or what? Enough of the BS.
2: Me? No.
1: He's not either. What's up? celebrity gossip, man. It's coming up next. We call it tea time. Today, what are we talking?
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1: All right, so for some reason, Serena's husband was offered a job at a strip club. I mean, damn.
3: So this is just as a part-time security.
1: But you said before that you're okay with him going to the strip club.
3: Yes, I've also said, though, if it's occasionally, not like if it was an everyday thing.
15: You think if you took that job, you would turn psycho and have your mom, like, watch Cordova, your son, every day, and just be at the club every night watching over him?
3: Back in the day, I have pulled up to the strip club before to look for him.
15: Oh, my God.
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4: 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I think it's you.
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19: So my coworker Brittany has been obsessing over her ex for months. She begged me to go out with him to see if he'd moved on or whatever.
20: Hold up. So, like, you were like a spy? Like an actual, like, reconnaissance mission? Is this what's going on?
19: Well, I know how it sounds. I just said yes because she's my friend. I thought it would be quick and awkward, but Miguel was nothing like she described. She said he was boring and selfish, but he asked me about my family, and he paid attention when I talked, and he made me laugh.
21: Uh-oh, somebody caught feelings on a spy mission.
19: I didn't mean to, but now Brittany keeps asking me for intel, and I don't know what to tell her. Because Miguel was, I think he was genuinely sweet.
22: Wow. You know, I had the best time I've had with you in, like, forever.
21: This is a whole, like, romantic comedy happening right here on our station.
19: Miguel, would you want to try again, like, for real this time? Like, no ulterior motives?
22: Are you kidding me? Of course. Yeah.

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0: It's crazy, bro. I don't know if you guys heard the story, but I guess singer BB Rexha admitted that she hit on Drake and he ghosted her.
1: Wow.
0: Tell us all about it, Serena. It's tea time.
2: So she admitted on Angie Martinez's podcast that she slid into Drake's DMs after his speed dating live stream. And she said, "I'm your dream girl. I'm Albanian. I got a fat ass. I got my own thing going on."
1: Oh my God.
2: And he never read it. So, so she's like, yeah, I don't know if he goes to me. Or maybe, you know, he just didn't read
1: got
2: it.
1: Lost
2: but
1: in
2: also,
1: the shuffle.
2: She did say that there's been another like awkward encounter before in the past where she like called in like her daddy. She's like, "Hey, daddy," and the security team was like, "Don't call him that."
1: Oh wow!
2: Yes.
1: Oh,
2: so God. I'm just like, "Baby, maybe you should just, you know, take a step back. Maybe he doesn't like you."
0: Yeah, this isn't for you.
2: Yeah.
3: Maybe that's not his type. I mean, he chose Ella Langley.
0: I mean, Ella Langley, very attractive.
3: Bigger song.
0: BB is hot too, though.
3: Mm-hmm. BB's hot, but. Yeah.
0: He's into what he's into, and who knows what that is, because he liked the goth girl.
3: Yeah.
0: But then you know he's got a thing for strippers. We've always heard that, right? And so I don't... Who knows? Maybe just for whatever reason, BB's not his type.
2: With this being out in the open, though, if he doesn't respond to her, like, she needs to just leave this man alone. Like, just leave him alone. He's not
1: into
2: you.
1: Don't shoot your fourth shot? Come on, Serena.
3: Oh, she will.
0: Dude, I want to talk to Serena, actually, because I don't know what happened yet, but in our little group chat, she apparently did something to make hotel guests think that she murdered her husband.
2: Well, I think the staff.
1: Oh, my God.
0: All right, let's talk about it. Next, true crime. Chino Radio.

0: So our co-host Serena and her husband Paul over the weekend did a little trip, and apparently Serena thinks that the hotel staff where they stayed thinks that she murdered her husband.
1: Yes. So my husband had this like blister on his toe. And it was a blood blister.
2: Sure wasn't a wart.
0: That sounds so gross.
1: It does. Or a bunion. But he popped it. Now we saw him. Don't be popping things. I know.
0: Popping blisters in a hotel room?
1: No. He didn't do this at the hotel room. But I'm just giving
2: the backstory.
1: I'm convinced
2: you have warts.
1: No. I'm giving the backstory on this. So it's kind of like healed over. And we were walking. And he accidentally like kicked the back of my foot. So this like... It like ruptured, but it was an excessive amount of blood. Like it was crazy. And so he had like had his foot in the tub, but it looked like it honestly looked like a murder scene. Like it could, it would not stop bleeding. So he had to go to urgent care. But every
2: time, a blister in his foot?
1: Yes, but I mean, it was insane. But then he, at one point he did try to come down to dinner with me and the kids. And there was like a little trail of blood. And he decided he had to go to urgent care. So, but every time like staff came, like he was missing and there was like, you know, blood everywhere. So then at night I had to call the housekeeping because I'm like, well, I need to like, you know, clean the shower. They came, they're like, housekeeping's gone, but can I see the tub? I'm like, yeah. They're like, oh no, this is not good for the kids or whatever. So then they brought in their bosses and it was like two hotel staff and they had to do like an incident report.
2: Oh
1: like,
2: my God.
0: There's that much blood from a blister on a
1: foot.
0: And
1: they're like, where's your husband at? I'm like, well, he had to go to urgent care. And then I think what made it all worse is because I was trying to clean the tub, so I had to ask for gloves. So they're like, they definitely think that like I murdered my husband.
2: This is what happens when you wear Crocs.
3: Coming up next.
0: I saw this online and I don't know how true it is because I don't know how you would actually be able to know this, but if it is true, it's kind of sad. Your dog's heart quietly breaks every time you do these three things.
1: Aww.
0: I want to share it with you next.
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3: Yeah.
4: I saw this list and it made me sad. I don't know how, like, researchers would know it's true, but I'll share it with you. It says your dog's heart quietly breaks every time you do these three things.
3: Aww.
4: Number one, when you rush the walk. It says to you, it's just their quick bathroom break. But to your dog, it might be their only chance all day to experience the world beyond your walls.
3: I don't feel like I rush my dog.
5: I rush my cat when I take my cat for a walk sometimes.
4: Number two, it says when you close them out at night. It says dogs are pack animals. They're instinctively wired to sleep close to their group for warmth and protection.
5: Yep.
4: So nighttime is when they can feel the most vulnerable. So like when you shut them out, they don't understand that it's about space or hygiene, and they can interpret it as being separated from their pack, and that's when they feel most vulnerable. So even if they're sleeping on your bed or on the floor or something, they at least feel like they belong with you.
6: So
4: when you put them somewhere else in a cage or whatever, they don't feel safe.
5: Right.
6: Tina, why is it that you have a problem with our kids sleeping on the bed with us?
4: My dogs don't sleep with me.
6: Oh, they don't?
4: No, they sleep in their own room, but this made me feel bad when I read this.
5: And now they get pissed about going to their room?
6: Probably. Yes.
5: Oh, then yeah.
4: They literally throw a fit every night when I'm like, all right, ready for bed? Hanny.
5: He growls.
4: He's been a little cool. He just kind of, like, under his breath is like, oh, I hate you. Then Eugene now, he throws a fit. He's like,
5: Why can't they just sleep in the room?
4: I just don't want him in the bed. Number three, it says, when you leave without saying goodbye, this can actually trigger some of the most anxiety for your dog. When you grab your keys and just disappear, your dog has no idea whether you're going to return in 5 minutes or literally never. And to them, the silence can feel like sudden abandonment. So you got to give them a signal. It says you can use a calm phrase like, I'll be back, or give them a small treat as you leave. And when you repeat it every day, it becomes familiar and they understand that you will come back.
6: No, you tell your wife that.
5: Tell my wife.
3: Wow. What are you saying about his wife?
5: You say my wife is a dog?
4: That's what I got from that. And then what are you saying that he tells his wife dog when he leaves? What does he say?
3: You're the only one laughing.
6: Sorry, Tarina. It's a show. Laugh.
3: It wasn't funny.
5: Boring!
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1: Our producer Matt's wife has given him an ultimatum. Now, this is regarding your actual marriage. Like, she's going to leave you?
2: Oh, my God.
3: She threatened to divorce me if I did this one thing again.
2: She'll in front of the kids.
1: And here's the thing. He's going to do it.
2: Oh, my God.
3: I mean, sometimes.
1: I'm for sure going to do it again. He'll tell us what it is and give his reasoning. Coming up next, Inside Real Talk. And it's all brought to you today by DraftKings, man. I love DraftKings, dude. I rock with them now. I've never been super big into the DraftKings world, but I've seen everyone talk about it. 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

0: All right, y'all. Artino Cochino Radio producer Matt, his wife has threatened to leave him if he does this one thing again. And knowing Matt, he will do it again.
1: I probably will.
0: Listen to that. He knows.
1: I just know myself.
0: His wife has said, I will leave you, and you're saying you'll do it again. What is the thing?
1: Road rage in front of my kids. When my kids are in the car, my wife, I know it's bad. So, like, I get in the car and I have this mindset of, like, just be cool, Matt, just be cool. And then I'll be driving, and there's some a-hole that's driving in the left lane slow or, like, gets over for no reason. Just something to set me off a little bit. And then I'll drive by and I'll flip them the finger. It's just a natural thing that I do. And, you know, sometimes they get kind of pissed, and I realize how dangerous that could be because you have no idea who has a gun in the car or whatever. I always turn back to my kids and be like, that was a mistake. Daddy should not have done that. And my son is almost driving age, which is crazy. So, like, I'm trying to set a good example for him, but I'm doing horribly at it. So she said, if you ever do that again when we're on a road trip together and the kids are in the car, we're done.
0: Did she mean it? Like,
1: I don't know how she meant it. She was pretty mad at the time, but, you know, she calmed down.
2: You're not taking her serious.
1: I do take her serious.
0: And if you know it's bad, you're admitting that it's bad. Why not actually work on it?
1: I don't know. I just get so mad. I don't know what it is, but I just, when people do stupid things on the road, I get pissed.
2: But even the stuff that you were saying, it didn't seem that bad because they were driving slow. But I'm like, what is slow? Because I feel like you drive fast.
1: I do drive fast.
2: So then that would be you
1: insane. Especially like if I'm on like a two.
0: You're on edge a lot.
1: Especially when I'm driving, because I'm like in high alert. And the other day I pulled out of a parking lot. You know, sometimes you're parked in a space, but you go forward because there's an open space in front of you. You can just go around that way. So that's what I try to do. But this other car was coming down that lane and almost hit me, but I stopped in time. And I was like, whoa, my bad, my bad. And he gave me like the biggest mean mug look, like, what are you doing? I was like, bro, and I flipped him off, and then he's like flipping me off, and I'm driving behind, and we pulled into a parking lot together, both got out of the car screaming at each other.
3: That's a lie.
1: At Ross.
2: That's annoying.
1: And then I went in and bought $20 Nikes.
2: I think I'm on your wife's side.
0: Well, duh.
3: I just don't know why you're so
1: duh, Serena. I don't know.
0: People like, piss me off. You were the one in the wrong. You're not supposed to.
1: I know, but then I like said, my bad, bro, put the hands up, like tried to like, you know, say I'm sorry, and then he was still giving me a look, so then I flipped him off, and then he flipped me back off, and then it led to a whole thing.
0: But going to flipping him off is just so aggressive. Like, if you were in the wrong, of course, he's going to be feel some type of way because you guys almost hit.
1: Yeah.
0: So his emotions are up. And so why not just let him cool off?
3: And let him hit your van. You act like it's nice.
1: It was the Camry. It's a nicer car.
0: Okay. So Anthony is on the line. Listener of ours. He checks in all the time. I guess his wife gave him an ultimatum.
3: Oh, damn.
0: Dude's out here just messing up their marriages.
1: It's about TikTok.
0: We're going to talk to Anthony next and see what happens.
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0: Talking about ultimatums, has your partner ever given you one? Our producer Matt just revealed that his wife has threatened to leave him if he ever shows road rage in front of his kids again. He said he probably will, so that's cool.
1: Oh my God.
2: I'll keep you updated.
0: Let's talk to Anthony, man. Your lady gave you an ultimatum, like about what?
3: I think mostly it's my spending habits, dude. If it's not TikTok auctions, it's Dick's Sporting Goods.
4: What do you buy on TikTok?
3: TikTok auctions has everything. Shoes, all kinds of stuff.
0: Do you ever like try and flip the stuff you buy, or you just keep it for you?
3: Unfortunately, I keep everything because it's like, oh, I got a good deal on
1: that's
3: it.
1: That's why.
4: But do you ever buy her anything? Maybe that's the problem.
3: All the time.
1: What's her problem?
3: I don't know. It's because she's not materialistic like that, and I like to spend money, and I think it drives her a little bit crazy. I'm going to find myself on the couch pretty soon.
0: Maybe TikTok auction has a nice couch.
1: There you go.
0: Right?
1: A futon?
0: That could be a thing.
3: Ooh. I just bought something this morning.
1: Oh, my God.
0: What'd you get this morning?
3: I bought my kids some baseball sunglasses.
0: God forbid you're a good dad, right?
3: That's what I'm saying, dude.
0: Coming up next. So there's a list that came out. It's brutally honest truths about marriage. Mine didn't work, so I don't know if I can answer this. But
1: you experienced marriage.
0: Serena is currently married. Matt is currently married. Let's run the...
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12: So Jessica feels like you ghosted her after like what seemed like this perfect, good time. She thinks it might have been her eyebrows.
3: 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But honestly, that wasn't even it. It was her dogs, man. She's got these two massive mutts. They jumped all over me as soon as I walked in. They smelled like a wet rug, got hair all over my shirt. And she just stood there, not doing nothing, talking about them like they were her children or something. 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
0: 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Kids, don't be stealing.
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0: honest truths about marriage. I'm going to share these, and then we'll start with Serena, and then Matt, you follow. Tell me if you agree or disagree, okay? Serena, okay. You've been married how long?
1: 4 years.
0: But in total, been together with your husband?
1: Like 13 years.
2: And then happily?
1: 13 years.
0: Says that every time.
3: Oh, no, Jesus Christ.
0: Matt, you've been with your wife?
3: Been with her almost 20, married 17.
0: All right, here we go. Number one.
3: Jesus.
0: Have sex often, not only for pleasure, but as a reminder that you chose each other.
1: I mean, I think it's a good rule to have, but realistically, it doesn't happen too often with the kids.
2: I told you, I'm not crazy.
0: All right, here. This ties into number two. Put your partner first before your friends, even your family. Serena?
1: Oh, yeah. I think that's very important because you guys are the ones that make the decisions together in your household.
0: Matt, I know you don't like your family, so this one's easy.
3: Yeah, I put my wife before everybody.
2: Oh, my God.
3: Except my cat. Cat's number one.
2: All right.
1: Oh, my gosh.
0: Number three. Ego destroys more marriages than cheating ever could.
1: Yes.
3: Yeah, ego kills everything in life.
0: What about this?
2: Thanks for that, Matt.
0: Flirting.
3: You're welcome.
0: Flirting should not end after marriage. Keep reminding them why you chose them.
1: That is a good one. And like I said, I think sometime this week that I could be better at like the texting and like flirts and stuff like that.
3: Yeah, sometimes my wife will walk by and just like kind of graze her hand against certain things on my body. And
2: your wife will do that?
3: That's pretty hot.
2: Oh,
3: yes.
2: That's good.
0: If there is time for everything else, you would think that the physical is something like, how is that lost?
2: Bro, I know it's completely different, but I was watching this video and this guy said that people working out wise, like, you know, being fit, he said that people will make excuses because they don't have time, but they have time, but they just might not like what that time is. And I was like, oh.
0: So basically, I feel like the video probably explained it better.
3: Yeah, can you say it again without stuttering all over the place?
4: Coming up next.
0: For all my ladies out there, think about this for a second. I saw this video on TikTok, and it was interesting to me. I never really think about it. Like, when I wear certain things, I'm just like, if I like it, I like it, whatever.
1: Mm-hmm.
0: But this TikTok is going viral, and it's women basically saying what shoes men should not wear.
2: Oh,
1: okay.
2: Crocs.
0: We'll see if Serena agrees or not. Next.

0: So what's a sneaker that men should not wear? Can you think of one, like top of mind, Serena?
1: I mean, I don't know if it's considered a sneaker, but I really do hate Crocs. I do.
0: Crocs better not be considered a sneaker. That's just a shoe.
2: Yeah, I think.
0: Do Crocs make sneakers?
2: That's a damn slipper.
0: Let's listen to what ladies have to say.
3: On clouds. On clouds. Do not be wearing on clouds.
4: Black Forces, because you're going to rob me.
5: No Walmart shoes. It has to be branded.
6: No black Air Force for me. It reminds me of like working at McDonald's.
7: Any type of Dunks.
8: Chucks. He better not pull up in like some boots or anything. I just want, unless the outfit was good.
0: It's so funny because it really just depends on who you are. Like there's certain things that if I wore it, people would look at me like, look at this clown.
2: Oh my God.
0: If Drake wore it, they'd be like, oh my God, the fashion sense of the Six God is just next level.
2: Yeah. Right?
0: Different people can pull off different things.
1: Yeah, and I love my husband in Chucks. Like,
9: what do
1: I
9: you
1: like
9: hate
1: Chucks.
9: Your husband wearing shoes-wise?
1: Well, Crocs, man. I
2: Besides
1: hate Crocs.
2: Crocs.
1: Those are his, like, that's like his shoe.
0: That's all he wears. Like,
2: oh my God.
0: I bought the, I don't know the actual name because I don't be knowing. I just buy stuff that I like. What are they called in Casio? The Lorax looking Air Force One? The furry one?
2: Oh, yeah, yeah, yeah. The one you can give it a haircut?
0: That's what I need to do. I bought them, but they're so furry and I put them on and I feel like, oh, they look stupid, but I feel like they look cool. But yeah, I need to, like, I need to find someone to actually cut them.
2: That's funny.
9: Do you need a brush to brush it out?
0: If anyone wants to cut my shoes hair, DM me.
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3: So how often do you need to clean everyday items? Let's see what you guys are doing and not doing.
4: Oh, no.
3: For your phone, it says you should clean it daily.
1: I don't clean it daily. I do clean it, I would say, like 3 times a week at least, though.
3: Like, really? What are we talking? Yeah. Like, you talk about just cleaning the screen out? Like,
1: no, I get like the disinfected wipe, and I like.
4: I don't think I've ever cleaned my phone.
3: I don't do that, honestly. Like up until when I get a new case, because I'll take the case off and see all the lint and dirt, and I'm like, oh my god,
4: yeah, it's nasty in there.
3: Computer mouse. I don't. I guess
4: who uses a mouse?
3: I use a mouse every day in here in the radio station, but like at home, I rarely even use my computer anymore. I do everything on my phone.
4: How do you like doing that? It's such a small little typing space.
3: I do love it. That's why I can't wait for the new flip iPhone. Yeah. Like, that's going
1: to
3: be dope.
1: I edit like on my phone, and I tried to do it on my computer the other day. I'm like, oh, it should be faster. It took me so long, and I ended up just doing everything on my phone again.
3: Once you get used to it.
5: And you can go anywhere with it.
3: I mean, that's the thing.
5: Like, you can do it anywhere. You can do it at a doctor's office.
3: Your water bottle says you should clean that daily. Those stink, bro. If you don't clean them.
5: Yeah, you have to.
4: You can't just put them in a dishwasher. You have to use one of those brushes. It's so annoying.
5: I don't even do that. I just get a new one.
3: bed sheets. You should clean those weekly.
4: Yeah, my girl does that.
1: I think once every 2 weeks.
3: Sofa every 1 to 3 months. Toilet weekly. Yeah. Bathtub weekly. Makeup brushes. How often, Serena?
5: Oh,
1: maybe like once a week, once every 2 weeks. It's because I have, it's kind of easy because I have a little spray bottle that's like a cleaner and it's right next to my brushes.
3: Okay, well, this says weekly, so that's good. What about car interior?
4: Jesus.
1: I have to do that weekly because after I take my son to school, I'm just like, oh, I'm gonna go wash my car.
4: Weekly?
1: Yeah, I pay for the membership.
3: This says every 2 to 4 weeks. I'm gonna tell you right now, Matt has not cleaned the inside of his car in two to four years.
4: No, we know
3: years.
4: This. That's facts.
3: We know found this. An actual piece of chicken.
1: Oh, that's gross. God.
3: A chicken breast was in the backseat of Matt's car.
4: Yeah, with the Chick-fil-A sauce on the paper plate.
5: This is why you get sick so often.
3: We'll close it with this one real quick because I feel like nobody does this. A kitchen sponge. How often do you replace it?
1: Once a week.
3: You really do? You buy one every week?
1: I do.
3: Matt?
4: We get them at Costco. I try to throw them away as often as possible. Mm. My wife will ride
1: because
4: those to the grave.
1: It just gets so gross. It like is I nasty. See it. Ugh.
5: Dude, is fans on there?
3: This says every few days you should throw away the sponge. No, like a interior like fan?
5: Like a ceiling fan?
3: No. Mine's so dusty right now.
5: Bro, it's crazy what it like accumulates. Like it's crazy up there.
3: Oh, that's a big word for you.
4: I know.
5: It's four syllables.
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12: You know Trent, right?
13: Trent the Grunter.
12: I love it when people name people, because I do that to everybody.
13: He makes these weird noises constantly, right? Like, he took me out to dinner. He thought he was being all cool. We went to Compo. He makes these noises when he chews. It's like somebody, stepping in mud. Ugh. It's just like, what the hell?
12: Stop.
13: When he sat down, it was like, ugh. And then, oh my God, then he reached for bread and he's like, oh, yeah.

0: En garde!
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10: Albuquerque weather.
11: Good morning, New Mexico. Keep those umbrellas handy. More impact storms later this afternoon and evening. 75 the high in Santa Fe with a low of 54 tonight. 80 degrees the high in Albuquerque with a low of 60 degrees.

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2: Listen, man, we love to play this game because we make winners out of you every day. I mean, in your heart, you're a winner every day. But actual prizes, tickets, we got you, man. We got tickets for everything that's happening in the city. So you just got to listen carefully and choose carefully. This is your question.
3: At the age of 8, which celebrity had the flu, pneumonia, and bronchitis all at the same time and nearly died?
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3: A, Rob Schneider, B, Johnny Knoxville, or C, Joe Biden?
2: We're going to play the game with Luis. He's on the line. It's coming up next. It's Tino Cuccino Radio. Will he win or not?
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0: Are you smarter than Ocasio? Let's talk to Luis. What's up, bro?
1: Yeah, just getting ready to go to work.
0: That's what's up, dog. Well, thank you for tuning in. I'm going to have Ocasio give you this question really quick.
2: Yep.
0: It'll be easy. He'll give you multiple choice answers. You pick the right one. We'll hook you up, okay?
1: Okay, thank you.
0: Yeah, man.
2: At the age of 8, which celebrity had the flu, pneumonia, and bronchitis all at the same time and nearly died?
3: Oh my gosh.
2: It A, Rob Schneider, B, Johnny Knoxville, or C, Sleepy Joe, Joe Biden?
1: Man, I'm gonna have to guess Johnny Knoxville with all the crazy stuff he does.
2: Oh my God, he's right.
0: That's him. There you go. There you go.
4: I didn't even know
0: bronchitis was a thing. There you go, man. We'll get you hooked up, bro. Hold on 1 second so we can get your info, okay?
1: Okay.
0: There is a sleeping tournament where the best sleeper can win over $12,000.
4: Oh, I'm in.
3: Dang.
0: Yeah, this is a vibe. God. Let's talk about it next.
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0: This is the world that we're in. There's a sleeping tournament where the best sleeper can win over $12,000.
1: Wow.
0: There is a Japanese mattress and furniture company called Koala, and they're hosting Mat Race by Koala. It's a competitive sleeping tournament taking place in Tokyo on October 5th, where contestants will sleep on Koala mattresses during a 90-minute battle, while devices measure their sleep depth, quality, stability, and how quickly they fall asleep, with unexpected disturbances testing whether or not they can stay asleep. The top seller will win 2.2 million yen, or approximately $12,800 in our money.
2: Wow.
1: Dang.
0: And it says that 60 adults are going to be part of the, I guess, contest.
1: It would have to be at a certain time of the day, like at nighttime when I'm ready to go to bed. Because if it's like a nap time where I have to put myself to sleep, like I would lose automatically. Like I cannot take a nap to save
3: my
1: life.
3: But can you stay asleep? Are you a heavy sleeper?
1: If it's like my bedtime, yes.
0: This person on Twitter said, if you can fall asleep in 90 minutes while being monitored, you deserve the money. That's a superpower.
3: Yeah, exactly. I did a sleep apnea test one time where they shoved all kinds of wires and stuff in my nose and like over my head. Mm-hmm. And you're supposed to sleep all night. I slept for the last like 45 minutes of it. It's so uncomfortable. Wow. So I would lose.
0: At Mine Arts and Crafts said, I wouldn't even care if I won. Just a free nap. Jesus.
4: Oh, wow. Coming up next.
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0: Celebrity gossip, man. It's coming up next. We call it tea time. Today, what are we talking?
1: Bebe Rexha is claiming that Drake ghosted her after shooting her shot.
0: Oh, damn.
6: Yeah. 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
0: What did you guys do for your first date?
11: He asked me if I'd ever been to his church. 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Want to come see it? And it was beautiful. It felt peaceful.
12: He's bringing Jesus to date one. Like, I ain't mad at that.
13: She's smart. She's beautiful. She's got this career. She's confident. She's everything.
12: And that's a bad thing?
13: No, it's just, I'm not like her. Like, I work a regular job at a tire shop. I didn't finish college. 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
12: 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Doesn't that mean something?
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11: Nathan, I am not looking for perfect. I'm looking for real, and you are.
13: Oh, man. You're so out of my league. 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
11: 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You just had to be you.
13: Thank you.
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0: All right, we have a Tino Cochino Radio listener by the name of Francis feeling some type of way because her son's wife left him, but he's still paying for her rent, correct?
3: Correct. Mm-hmm.
0: But he's not doing it for her.
1: Mm-hmm.
0: He's doing it because he wants to make sure when the kids go with her that they're in a good place.
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3: She left.
1: Well, they've been together for 10
3: 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Why does he have to pay double?
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0: the
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19: 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She was the first. She started writing a top line on that. And then, I started producing it later, a couple of months later. I wrote parts with it with Matthew Koma in Japan, and Divergent and Bud Light were also very interested in the song before it even really existed in its, full production.
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0: It's crazy, bro. I don't know if you guys heard the story, but I guess singer Bebe Rexha admitted that she hit on Drake and he ghosted her.
1: Wow.
0: Tell us all about it, Serena. It's tea time.
2: So she admitted on Angie Martinez's podcast that she slid into Drake's DMs after his speed dating live stream. And she said, "I'm your dream girl. I'm Albanian. I got a fat ass. I got my own thing going on."
1: Oh my God.
2: And he never read it. So, so she's like, yeah, I don't know if he goes with me. Or maybe, you know, he just didn't read
1: got
2: it.
1: Lost but in
2: also,
1: the
2: she did say that there's been another, like, awkward encounter before in the past where she, like, called in, like, her daddy. She's like, hey, daddy. And oh her security, God. Or the security team was like, don't call him that.
1: Oh, wow.
2: Yes.
1: Oh,
2: so God. I'm just like, Bebe, maybe you should just, you know, take a step back. Maybe he doesn't like you.
0: Yeah, this
2: you.
0: Isn't for you.
2: Yeah.
3: Maybe that's not his type. I mean, he chose Ella Langley.
0: I mean, Ella Langley, very attractive.
3: Bigger song.
0: Bebe
3: than
0: Rex
3: Bebe?
0: Is hot too, though.
3: Mm-hmm. Bebe's yeah. hot, but yeah.
0: He's into what he's into in it, and who knows what that is because he liked the goth girl.
3: Yeah.
0: But then you know he's got a thing for strippers. We've always heard that, right? And so yeah. I don't, who knows? Maybe just for whatever reason, Bebe's not his type.
2: With yeah. this being out in the open, though, if he doesn't respond to her, like, she needs to just leave this man alone. Like, just leave him alone. He's not
1: don't
2: into
1: shoot
2: you.
1: Shoot your fourth shot? Yeah. Come on, Serena.
3: Oh, she will.
0: Dude, I want to talk to Serena, actually, because I don't know what happened yet, but in our little group chat, she apparently did something to make hotel guests think that she murdered her husband.
2: Well, I think the staff.
1: Oh, my God. Oh my God.
0: All right, let's talk about it. Next, true crime. Tino Cuccino Radio. Yeah.

0: En garde!
1: U.S. Olympians do it, and so does your college-bound neighbor Jane. 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

0: So our co-host Serena and her husband Paul over the weekend did a little trip, and apparently Serena thinks that the hotel staff where they stayed thinks that she murdered her husband.
1: Yes. So my husband had this like blister on his toe. And it was a blood blister.
2: Sure wasn't a wart.
0: That sounds so gross.
1: It does. Right? But he popped it. I always tell him, don't be popping things. I know.
0: And then just popping
2: in a hotel room?
1: No. He did it at the hotel room. But I'm just giving the backstory.
2: I'm convinced you have warts.
1: No, I'm giving the backstory on this. So it's kind of like healed over. And we were walking and he accidentally like kicked the back of my foot. So this like... It like ruptured, but it was an excessive amount of blood. Like it was crazy. And so he had like had his foot in the tub, but it looked like it honestly looked like a murder scene. Like it would not stop bleeding. So he had to go to urgent care. But every
2: from
1: time
2: a blister in his foot?
1: Yes, but I mean, it was insane. But then he at one point he did try to come down at dinner with me and the kids. And there was like a little trail of blood. And he decided he had to go to urgent care. So, but every time like staff came, like he was missing and there was like, you know, blood everywhere. So then at night I had to call the housekeeping because I'm like, well, I need to like, you know, clean the shower. They came, they're like, housekeeping's gone, but can I see the tub? I'm like, yeah. They're like, oh no, this is not good for the kids or whatever. So then they brought in their bosses and it was like two hotel staff and they had to do like an incident report. And
2: oh
1: like,
2: my God.
0: There's that much blood from a blister on a foot.
1: And they're like, where's your husband at? I'm like, well, he had to go to urgent care. And then I think what made it all worse is because I was trying to clean the tub, so I had to ask for gloves. So they're like, they definitely think that like I murdered my husband.
2: This is what happens when you wear Crocs.
3: Coming up next.
0: I saw this online and I don't know how true it is because I don't know how you would actually be able to know this, but if it is true, it's kind of sad. Your dog's heart quietly breaks every time you do these three things.
1: Aww.
0: I want to share it with you next.
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3: Yeah.
0: I saw this list and it made me sad. I don't know how, like, researchers would know it's true, but I'll share it with you. It says your dog's heart quietly breaks every time you do these three things.
1: Aww.
0: Number one, when you rush the walk. It says to you, it's just their quick bathroom break. But to your dog, it might be their only chance all day to experience the world beyond your walls.
1: I don't feel like I rush my dog.
4: I rush my cat when I take my cat for a walk sometimes.
0: Number two, it says when you close them out at night. It says dogs are pack animals. They're instinctively wired to sleep close to their group for warmth and protection.
4: Yep.
0: So nighttime is when they can feel the most vulnerable. So like when you shut them out, they don't understand that it's about space or hygiene, and they can interpret it as being separated from their pack, and that's when they feel most vulnerable. So even if they're sleeping on your bed or on the floor or something, they at least feel like they belong with you.
5: So
0: when you put them somewhere else in a cage or whatever, they don't feel safe.
4: Right.
5: Tina, why is it that you have a problem with our kids sleeping on the bed with us?
0: My dogs don't sleep with me.
5: Oh, they don't?
0: No, they sleep in their own room, but this made me feel bad when I read this. And now
4: they get pissed about going to their room? Probably. Yes.
0: Oh, then yeah. They literally throw a fit every night when I'm like, all right, ready for bed? Hanny.
4: He growls.
0: He's been a little cool. He just kind of, like, under his breath, is like, oh, I hate you. Then Eugene now, he throws a fit. He's like,
4: Why can't they just sleep in the room?
0: I just don't want him in the bed. Number three, it says, when you leave without saying goodbye, this can actually trigger some of the most anxiety for your dog. When you grab your keys and just disappear, your dog has no idea whether you're going to return in 5 minutes or literally never. And to them, the silence can feel like sudden abandonment. So you got to give them a signal. It says you can use a calm phrase like, I'll be back, or give them a small treat as you leave. And when you repeat it every day, it becomes familiar and they understand that you will come back.
5: You tell your wife that.
4: Tell my wife.
1: Wow. What are you saying about his wife?
4: You say my wife is a dog?
0: That's what I got from that. And then what are you saying that he tells his wife dog when he leaves? What does he say?
1: You're the only one laughing.
5: Sorry, Tarina. It's a show. Laugh.
1: It wasn't funny.
5: Boring.
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11: Hello, Hillary Duff, everybody.
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13: 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You know, I get tired of not getting to have so much like a personal life because I work a lot. But I feel so lucky. You know, my life's like really exciting and I get to travel all the time. And I get to make movies and make records. 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
7: I'm so proud of Mahershala. 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I think both of us were just moved by the scripts. 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So I'm thankful to the universe. I'm thankful to my family for keeping me in the arts. I'm thankful to Barry Jenkins, Ted Melfi for believing in me, you know, and allowing me to be a part of these important films.
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2: What's poppin', baby? Everybody's here. Myself, Tino, producer Matt, Nicasio, yep. 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
3: And he brought some girl, too.
2: Okay, so we're going to kick things off talking to Serena.
4: Hello.
2: Who apparently had to create a breakup text.
4: Yes.
2: Now, she's been with her husband for 4 years. 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
2: 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I misread the situation.
5: Sancho?
2: We're going to have her tell us who the breakup text was for and why she's breaking up with him next inside Real Talk. And today, Real Talk is all brought to you by DraftKings. 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

0: So apparently our co-host Serena had to send a breakup text to her nail technician.
1: Yes, I did. It was tough.
0: Why? What happened?
1: So I'm just trying to, we're trying to save some money right now. And my nails, it's very expensive. Like, they come out great. She's great, but they are very expensive. And so I decided, I'm like, okay, we're just going to take a little break. I'm going to be back. So I sent her a text message because it's been 7 years since I've been going to her. And at this point, I do kind of feel like we've become friends. Like, our kids go to the same school. They're in the same class.
0: You couldn't just like go get them done and be like, girl, I love doing this, but I got to step back a little bit. It is expensive out here.
2: I was just going to say.
1: Well, that's what kind of what the text message said.
0: But why not in person? You said it's been 7 years. Yeah, that's a long time. It's almost a decade.
2: That's crazy.
1: Well, I feel like most people don't even tell their...
3: Are you afraid of confrontation?
2: Ooh.
1: No, I feel like most people don't even like give their nail technician or barber, whoever, like the text. I feel like
2: that
1: they
2: aren't
1: just
2: friends,
1: stop.
2: But you're friends with her, right?
1: Because of this, yes. Don't try to flip this, because I feel like you wouldn't send out a text. You
2: I wouldn't
1: leave.
2: For sure,
4: but I don't
2: not.
4: Become friends with people that I that give me services.
0: He's not even friends with me and Matt.
3: Yeah, I know. He doesn't text us for anything.
1: That's true.
4: Don't mix emotion.
1: What? But yes, so. I had to send out that text, and I haven't talked to her since, and I feel like...
0: Did she respond?
1: Yeah, she said, oh my gosh, thank you so much for letting me know. Huh. So, I mean, I feel like it was sweet. And then she said she offered to take off like my hard gel on top of my nail, and then that's when I stopped responding because I went to somebody new.
3: Oh my God. So you're not trying to save money, you found a better option.
1: No, it's way cheaper.
4: I take
1: But I still want to eventually go back to her. Like, I'm telling you, this was just a break.
4: As a loyal person, I thought I did, at least.
1: I am, but also, gotta be loyal to my family and save some money.
4: Oh, wow.
3: Facts.
0: So listen, is Serena in the right or the wrong for texting her quote-unquote friend? I mean, because you said you guys are close.
1: Yeah, well, we've become friends because of
3: the backtracking.
0: Exactly. So you're friends or not?
1: Yes, we are.
0: Okay, so is Serena in the right or the wrong for breaking up with her friend via text? We will talk to Itzel and get her thoughts next.
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0: So we're talking about the fact that our Tino Cochino radio co-host Serena, I guess, quote unquote, broke up with her nail technician via text. Now, here's the thing. Their kids go to the same school. They became friends low-key because Serena's been going to this woman for 7 years.
1: Yes,
0: crazy. Once you go, I mean, you know this. When you go to a salon or anything like that, it's the biggest gossip factory in the world.
2: Yeah.
0: And you sit there, you talk about your life and whatever. Everything that's going on is talked about in these salons. Mm-hmm. And so this woman knows so much about Serena. She's trying to save money, so she decided, you know what? I'm going to step away from this. But instead of telling her in person, she texts her. Mm-hmm. I can see in your face that you low-key are disappointed in yourself.
1: Oh, no, I'm just stressed because she listens to us.
3: Oh, my God.
0: I mean, this shows that you feel bad.
3: Yeah.
1: No, of course I feel bad.
0: Okay.
1: But also, I got to save money.
0: Yeah, okay. So, Isel, you've heard the situation. Do you think she should have done this in person or text?
4: Honestly, I feel like, yeah, it can be a little cold, but if I'm being real, like, it's still way better than her just ghosting her. Like, at least she's sending her a text and letting her know. Because I feel like most people nowadays would just, like, ghost someone.
1: And I feel like at this point, like, we become friends. Because it's been 7 years that I've been going to her. And our kids go to the same school. So we see each other at school events. So it's like, I can't just not go anymore. And she's like, oh, I haven't seen you in a while.
4: Yeah, she would definitely ask you. So at least you told her something.
3: But you don't think she's, like, a bad friend, though, for not, like, at least going to the shop and telling her, like, over a text message? Like, that's horrible.
4: I mean, it's always the best in person, for sure. But, I mean, she's going to see her in person anyway, so she'll probably still, like, have to talk to her about it either way.
1: But, like, eventually I plan on going back. It's just a break.
4: You know, at least he told her something.
2: I mean, isn't it cheaper just do the stick-on nails they sell at Walmart? That's
3: they look like them anyways.
1: I think you meant that as a compliment, right?
0: Yes, Serena, sure.
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14: Why did you ghost him?
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16: Hold on, Vanessa. 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
5: 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I guess he's like in his 40s and she thinks it's just beyond unattractive. 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
9: Okay, look, so the date was actually super fun. He's funny, he's cute, he smelled good, like, good. Ooh. But then we're in the car, and he goes, hey, you mind if I just crash at your place? Sir, I don't even know your middle name.
10: Damn, and he didn't even try to be smooth about it? It was just out front like that, no charm, no finesse, no nada?
9: Nothing. I mean, I don't invite strangers into my apartment, especially one carrying a vape and hot Cheetos. He looked like he was ready to move in.
11: Oh, wow. I mean, like, that's how you see it? I wasn't trying to move in. I didn't want to drive 40 minutes away half asleep.
9: Okay, and I didn't want to wake up with a stranger doing push-ups in my living room.
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2: Here's Janelle Monáe talking about being grateful for all the opportunities.
3: I'm so proud of Mahershala. I'm so happy to be on this journey with him. I think both of us were just moved by the scripts. We knew that we had a personal responsibility to help tell these important stories. And I didn't know it was going to all happen at the same time, I must say. So I'm thankful to the universe. I'm thankful to my family for keeping me in the arts. I'm thankful to Barry Jenkins, Ted Melfi for believing in me, and allowing me to be a part of these important films.
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0: All right, let's see what this is all about. It says, we asked over 2,000 husbands what they want more of in and out of the bedroom. And these are the top five answers. Ooh. Number one, they want to feel desired by their wife.
1: I mean, me and my husband, we try to communicate a lot. And that is something that he's told me.
2: I feel like they always got to be, like, they have to have two tequila shots. And then...
0: Number two, they want their wife to be specific about what brings her pleasure. They don't want assumptions or having to guess if she's enjoying it.
2: Yes.
1: Well, yes. I think that your partner should know what you like.
0: Number Thank three, God. They want her to initiate physical intimacy. They don't want to be the one always trying to hook up.
1: I do initiate it.
3: Oh, you're a unicorn.
1: So I feel like this isn't like, that one I don't think is an issue.
0: Number four, they want to feel appreciated and respected. I mean, that's everyone, right?
2: That's common sense.
0: That one's dumb.
2: Even my son says that.
0: Number five, they want their wife to be flirtatious throughout the day. Specifically, it says a sexy text, a flirty note, a little booty grab. Any type of subtle message that says, I've been thinking about you goes a long way. Those small moments make husbands feel desired way before they even get into the bedroom.
1: Don't you cap about that, because can I talk?
3: I know.
1: Gosh. But I could be better about that, because I do think he texts me more throughout the day. And I think I just get so...
0: Don't tell me you leave your husband on red, Serena.
1: Like, I text back, but I do drive a lot. Like, because I'm like, okay, after work, I have to go get the kids. And then I have to go get my son from school. And then I have to go do X, Y, and Z. So I feel like I'm in the truck, like, in the car a lot.
2: Oh, there ain't no booty grab.
0: Stop thinking about her grabbing her man's booty.
3: I know. Why are you so impressed
1: by
3: this?
1: And why are you always putting me down like I'm a prude?
2: I know.
1: You always do that. God. You do, though.
2: No, I'm just saying.
1: It's actually pretty annoying. Just because I'm not sexual with you.
3: God, I hope not.
2: You grab my booty sometimes.
1: What? I do not.
3: That was Tino.
1: I do not.
0: I have soft hands. I moisturize.
3: You just have soft hands.
0: Listen, a lot of people are talking about this new Apple update, man. It just dropped. They're saying it's one of the best ever. We'll see. We'll talk about it next. They say that every time. And it's just like a new chip. Tino Cucino Radio.

0: You move like an
1: ant. 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

0: Apple iOS 27, baby. It is rolling out to everybody. If you don't have it yet, you should very soon. But there are 8 quote-unquote insane new features that you need to see. Number one, it says the new reframe feature is crazy. It lets you change the angle and composition of a photo after you've already taken it.
1: Mm-hmm. How?
0: Now, it is pretty dope, man. Like, I'm looking at it right now. Let's say you take a still picture. You can move it. Like, if you've ever looked at a car on Carvana, like you can, like, do a 360. It's like that for the picture.
2: Oh,
0: you
2: nice.
0: Move the angle. Okay. It's almost like a 3D shot.
1: How the hell did they do that?
0: I have no idea. AI. It's really cool. Number two, the iOS 27 cleanup feature. They're saying this is actually insane. You can remove people, objects, reflections of random distractions from photos and everything in seconds. I guess it's dialed in way more than what it has been, but it looks legit.
3: It's not good. Like it was. You'd see like a smear in the background.
0: No, no, no. Oh, that's how it is now.
3: Yeah,
4: I was going to say good because it's not going to be like those weird freaking flyers that everybody uses with the, you know, AI.
0: That stuff is annoying. Number three, the extend wallpaper feature on iOS 27 works extremely well, and the results look, it says, insanely accurate. I don't...
3: Everything's insane.
0: There's a new liquid glass slider. I'm trying to see what this does. Like, I'm looking at it. I see a picture, and then you're just sliding a knob.
3: I don't know.
1: Nikasi, you know about that.
0: Liquid glass. I don't know what that is. We'll have to keep an eye out.
3: I think it's from Breaking Bad.
0: Siri has been completely rebuilt with a more conversational experience, better understanding of context, and the ability to perform actions across apps. Mm. Number six, iOS brings a new dynamic island UI for the timer. Okay, number seven, they're starting to lose me now. The first one was kind of cool.
3: Yeah.
0: Seven says Apple introduces a new artist page on Apple Music. All this is low-key, they copied Spotify. You know when you go to Spotify and it shows like a video of them moving and stuff?
3: Apple's doing that. Oh, I do like that.
0: Yeah, me too. Cool. So Apple's doing that now. And number eight, it says, finally, iOS 27 allows you to easily set the volume for each type of alert.
3: Oh, thank
0: directly
3: God.
0: Directly from settings.
2: Oh,
0: so
2: yeah.
0: Your call can be louder than alarms and notifications can be louder than this. And yeah, I think that's dope.
3: Yes.
4: That is nice. Chino
0: Cachino Radio. Does anyone in here really drink wine like that?
3: Yes.
4: No.
2: Matt does.
0: Yeah. Wine kills up to 99% of bacteria in the throat and mouth.
3: That's good, right?
0: Oh, let's talk more about it next.
2: So why does his breath smell like shit, though?
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0: For all my wine drinkers out there, apparently wine kills up to 99% of bacteria in the throat and the mouth. Okay. It says red wine contains polyphenols. I don't know if that's how you even say it. Close. What is the word?
3: No, I think you're right. I don't know.
0: Oh, I'm not
3: a scientist. It sounds like it. It says, of course,
0: powerful natural antiseptics that suppress bacterial growth. That's what's in the wine.
4: But don't you need bacteria in your throat and gut and stuff? Good bacteria.
0: It says scientists have proven compounds in wine destroy biofilm on the teeth, the main cause of cavities and gum inflammation.
3: Oh,
0: dang. Red wine in small doses protects the throat from streptococcus bacteria, which causes tonsillitis and pharyngitis.
3: Okay.
0: Or pharyngitis, probably.
3: Pharyngitis.
0: Matt, so these words, bro. I could never.
5: Matt, so what are you doing on your off time to drink wine all the time?
3: I just like wine here and there. What do you mean on my off time?
5: Like, what are you trying to like?
3: So, like, my wife is big on pairing foods with certain alcohol. Heard of that. If we have like pizza or pasta with red sauce, that's when you drink red wine or red meat. But if we have chicken or we have like a white sauce pasta, you do white wine.
5: You know what?
3: And if you're eating chicken wings, it's beer. You know, that kind of stuff.
5: You know what's crazy? That there's just some families out there that just wish they had water. It's like they just want water for their food. Like, it's just.
3: Are you trying to shame me for drinking wine?
5: You live a blessed life, bro. And so, like, it's
3: good
5: to hear that.
2: And according to this, you have a clean mouth.
3: I guess. It said in small amounts, right?
0: Yeah.
3: Yeah, I don't do small amounts.
0: You know what's interesting about this? When we were having a conversation with Marlon Wayans, he was saying, too, even with cigars, that you're supposed to pair certain alcohols.
5: Oh, yeah. Yep.
0: I can never do that.
3: Yeah. Yeah.
5: But you got to be a smoker if you're doing that.
0: I guess. Like my business partner, he has a cigar buddy that he loves hanging out with.
5: Yeah.
0: His name's Bill. Clinton, old joke, sorry.
3: Oh, gotcha.
0: And
3: he's got the stains.
0: They like to drink Hibiki Old Fashions. It's a Japanese whiskey.
5: Oh, my God.
3: Japanese whiskey slaps. That stuff is good.
0: Japanese whiskey slaps.
3: Did I sound cool?
6: You guys are awesome. I love your show. Yeah.
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0: be honest, man. If your partner doesn't want to take pictures with you, I feel like they're not that into you. Because we're not even talking about posting. Like, people like to just take pictures and keep them in their phone. Mm-hmm. And if they don't want a picture with you, I feel like they're probably not that into you.
1: Oh, God. Fencing is taking the nation by storm. 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
0: Be honest, man. If your partner doesn't want to take pictures with you, I feel like they're not that into you. Because we're not even talking about posting. Like, people like to just take pictures and keep them in their phone. And if they don't want a picture with you, I feel like they're probably not that into you. That's my initial reaction. Now, it could change after we read the DM that Jackie sent, where basically she's saying that her new man is refusing to take pictures together. Go ahead, Serena.
2: I've been dating this new guy for about a month now. Things are great, and it's nice to finally date a guy with no issues, who treats me amazing. The only thing is, he doesn't take pictures with me. He actually refuses when I try to take selfies together. He says he's very self-conscious about his looks and has never liked taking pictures. Is this a red flag? My friends think it is, but maybe it's just a small issue that's not that big of a deal.
0: I think it's a red flag. Everything that I said still applies. Mm-hmm. I feel the same. I think that he, I don't think that he's not into you, but I think that he's creeping. And he doesn't want any evidence.
2: Yes, and it's a month in, so you really don't know if he doesn't have issues,
3: you
2: like
3: agree,
2: you said.
3: Serena, with this?
4: That's crazy.
2: I think that's weird. Like, it's a weird thing. Like, I'm sorry, in today's world and, like, just there's photos everywhere. We have cameras on our phone. Like, that is a weird thing to just not take a picture.
0: When you're dating somebody, you're attracted to them, especially a month in. You want to capture all these pictures. Like, oh, what's up, baby?
2: Like, the memories. Ooh. Yeah, exactly. To look back on.
4: But they're just a month in, though. Like, it's not even that serious. And imagine if he invited her to the gym and she didn't want to go. That's a red flag. But why is she going to go? Because she's subconscious about her body, right? It's the same thing.
3: And isn't your job as a partner to lift up your other partner? So if he has some self-image issues, why is she even reaching out to a radio station to put his business out?

0: Because it's how you feed your kids, man.
1: Yeah. I'm appreciative.
0: You should be grateful for him. Jackie. Listen, we're going to take it to the phones. I want to see what Paige thinks about the situation. Is it weird? Is it a red flag? Or is she overreacting? We'll see what she thinks next. Tino Cuccino Radio. Yeah.

0: Fabulous.
1: Our listener Jackie is feeling some type of way because her new man refuses to take pictures with her. Mm. They've been dating for about a month, and she said everything is great. He's awesome. There's no issues. The only thing is he does not like to take pictures, and he'll refuse anytime she tries to do selfies and stuff like that. Mm. And he claims it's because he's self-conscious about the way he looks, and he's never liked taking pictures. Her friends think it is a major red flag. Paige, what's it sound like to you?
2: I mean, of course, if, you know, you got that relationship going, you respect your partner's wishes. But at the same time, I mean, come on, dude. We live in the world of the internet and social media, and people want to see what's going on in everybody's lives. So snap at least one picture or two. I mean, especially if you're at the fair, show people that you got a good time. Show your girl off. Show your man off. That's what it's about these days.
3: And my feelings would be hurt if I was just like trying to take a selfie. Like, because what if I'm not even trying to post it? It's just for me. And you're turning me down constantly. Like, that would make me feel some type of way.
2: Exactly. You know, you want to have those memories last forever, especially if this is your true love, your one person. You know, you want to have those memories forever. And what if something were to happen to them? You know, car accident, Lord forbid, you know, but, you know, have that memory with that person.
4: Are we really going to let a picture break us up? That's crazy work.
2: I mean, I wouldn't let it break you up, but, I mean, compromise, bro.
1: Picture me with someone else.
4: Hey, you single or what? Enough of the BS.
2: Me? No.
1: He's not either. What's up? celebrity gossip, man. It's coming up next. We call it tea time. Today, what are we talking?
3: Bebe Rexha is claiming that Drake ghosted her.
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1: Tonight, with her kids and husband. Not just a solo, like me and you, let's appreciate each other. 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We built this amazing thing. 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
3: 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So we were like, okay, we're not going to do the theme, but it got canceled. So now we're like, okay, we can do something as a family.
1: Chuck E. Cheese. 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
1: How do you wash your body? 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
4: A loofah.
3: Yeah, yes. Loofah. And it, I mean, the soap just comes off that so good. Yes.
1: Yeah. Yeah. I'm team loofah as well. Matt, what are your thoughts?
0: I use hands. I'm a hand guy.
1: Yeah.
0: I don't know. I just, I lather
1: do you,
0: up.
1: Okay, well, if you're using your hand, I understand, but in that case, you have to go in order because you're not going to wash your ass first and then come back to your face, right? Like, you have to go down?
0: No, I'm an ass to face guy.
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0: One time I played beer pong. 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

0: It's crazy, bro. I don't know if you guys heard the story, but I guess singer BB Rexha admitted that she hit on Drake and he ghosted her.
1: Wow.
0: Tell us all about it, Serena. It's tea time.
2: So she admitted on Angie Martinez's podcast that she slid into Drake's DMs after his speed dating live stream. And she said, "I'm your dream girl. I'm Albanian. I got a fat ass. I got my own thing going on."
1: Oh my God.
2: And he never read it. So, so she's like, "Yeah, I don't know if he ghosted me. Or maybe, you know, he just didn't read
1: it."
2: But also, she did say that there's been another, like, awkward encounter before in the past where she, like, called in, like, her daddy. She's like, "Hey, daddy." And her security, or the security team was like, "Don't call him that."
1: Oh, wow.
2: Yes. So I'm just like, BB, maybe you should just, you know, take a step back. Maybe he doesn't like
0: you. Yeah, this isn't for you.
2: Yeah.
3: Maybe that's not his type. I mean, he chose Ella Langley.
0: I mean, Ella Langley, very attractive.
3: Bigger song.
0: BB is hot, too, though.
3: Mm-hmm. BB's hot, but... Yeah.
0: He's into what he's into, in it, and who knows what that is, because he liked the goth girl.
3: Yeah.
0: But then you know he's got a thing for strippers. We've always heard that, right? And so I don't... Who knows? Maybe just for whatever reason, BB's not his type.
2: With this being out in the open, though, if he doesn't respond to her, like, she needs to just leave this man alone. Like, just leave him alone. He's not
1: into
2: you.
1: Don't shoot your fourth shot? Come on, Serena.
3: Oh, she will.
0: Dude, I want to talk to Serena, actually, because I don't know what happened yet, but in our little group chat, she apparently did something to make hotel guests think that she murdered her husband.
2: Well, I think the staff.
3: Oh, my God.
0: All right, let's talk about it. Next, true crime. Tino Cantina Radio.

0: So our co-host Serena and her husband Paul over the weekend did a little trip, and apparently Serena thinks that the hotel staff where they stayed thinks that she murdered her husband.
1: Yes. So my husband had this like blister on his toe. And it was a blood blister.
2: Sure wasn't a wart.
0: That sounds so gross.
1: It does.
0: Right?
1: But he popped it. I always tell him, don't be popping things. I know.
0: He was
1: at the hotel room. But I'm just giving the backstory.
2: I'm convinced you have warts.
1: No, I'm giving the backstory on this. So it's kind of like healed over. And we were walking and he accidentally like kicked the back of my foot. So this like... It like ruptured, but it was an excessive amount of blood. Like it was crazy. And so he had like had his foot in the tub, but it looked like it honestly looked like a murder scene. Like it would not stop bleeding. So he had to go to urgent care. But every
2: From
1: time,
2: a blister in his
1: yes,
2: foot?
1: But I mean, it was insane. But then he, at one point he did try to come down at dinner with me and the kids. And there was like a little trail of blood. And he decided he had to go to urgent care. So, but every time like staff came, like he was missing and there was like, you know, blood everywhere. So then at night I had to call the housekeeping because I'm like, well, I need to like, you know, clean the shower. They came, they're like, housekeeping's gone, but can I see the tub? I'm like, yeah. They're like, oh no, this is not good for the kids or whatever. So then they brought in their bosses and it was like two hotel staff and they had to do like an incident report.
2: Oh
1: like,
2: my God.
0: There's that much blood from a blister on a
1: foot.
0: And
1: they're like, where's your husband at? I'm like, well, he had to go to urgent care. And then I think what made it all worse is because I was trying to clean the tub, so I had to ask for gloves. So they're like, they definitely think that like I murdered my husband.
2: This is what happens when you wear Crocs.
3: Coming up next.
0: I saw this online and I don't know how true it is because I don't know how you would actually be able to know this, but if it is true, it's kind of sad. Your dog's heart quietly breaks every time you do these three things.
1: Aww.
0: I want to share it with you next. I saw this list and it made me sad. I don't know how like researchers would know it's true, but I'll share it with you. It says your dog's heart quietly breaks every time you do these three things.
1: Aww.
0: Number one, when you rush the walk. It says to you, it's just their quick bathroom break. But to your dog, it might be their only chance all day to experience the world beyond your walls.
1: I don't feel like I rush my dog.
2: I rush my cat when I take my cat for a walk sometimes.
0: Number two, it says when you close them out at night. It says dogs are pack animals. They're instinctively wired to sleep close to their group for warmth and protection.
2: Yep.
0: So nighttime is when they can feel the most vulnerable. So like when you shut them out, they don't understand that it's about space or hygiene and they can interpret it as being separated from their pack. And that's when they feel most vulnerable. So even if they're sleeping on your bed or on the floor or something, they at least feel like they belong with you.
2: So
0: when you put them somewhere else in a cage or wherever, they don't feel safe.
2: Right. Tina, why is it that you have a problem with our kids sleeping on the bed with us?
0: My dogs don't sleep with me.
2: Oh, you don't?
0: No, they sleep in their own room. But this made me feel bad when I read this.
4: And now they get pissed about going to their room?
2: Probably. Yes.
4: Oh, then yeah.
0: They literally throw a fit every night when I'm like, all right, ready for bed? Hanny.
4: He growls.
0: He's been a little cool. He just kind of, like, under his breath, is like, oh, I hate you.
4: And then
0: Eugene now, he throws a fit. He's like,
4: Why can't they just sleep in the room?
0: I just don't want him in the bed. Number three, it says, when you leave without saying goodbye, this can actually trigger some of the most anxiety for your dog. When you grab your keys and just disappear, your dog has no idea whether you're going to return in 5 minutes or literally never. And to them, the silence can feel like sudden abandonment. So you got to give them a signal. It says you can use a calm phrase like, I'll be back, or give them a small treat as you leave. And when you repeat it every day, it becomes familiar and they understand that you will come back.
2: That's good. You tell your wife that.
4: Tell my wife.
1: Wow. What are you saying about his wife?
4: You say my wife is a dog?
0: That's what I got from that. And then what are you saying that he tells his wife dog when he leaves? What does he say?
1: You're the only one laughing.
2: Sorry, Serena. It's a show. Laugh.
1: It wasn't funny.
2: Boring.
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0: All right, so Stephanie reached out because she's getting sick of her husband forcing their daughter to play soccer. I guess he was a D1 college soccer player, and so his dream's always been for his kids to follow in his footsteps.
2: Nice.
0: Problem is, their 13-year-old daughter wants to try other things. Also, there's a potential scholarship, I guess, like in
2: for
0: the
2: college.
0: Future.
12: I think she should still have a talk with her dad to let her know how she feels. 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
0: All right, man. 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I guess he's like in his 40s and she thinks it's just beyond unattractive. He tells her, you just don't get it.
12: My husband is actually really into comic books, Marvel action figures. He's 38. And I love it because now that's something that he has to do to bond with my kids.
0: That makes sense. I get that.
2: I just can't see him in the bed like getting crazy. I mean, because like, and then goes to like the first
4: Green Lantern comic book.
0: He walks in the bedroom with his Iron Man helmet. Are you ready?
12: You know, it's whatever floats your boat. If he came in dressed like Wolverine, I wouldn't be mad.
0: Oh, damn.
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0: When you lose something of like sentimental value, your heart shatters, your stomach, you feel nauseous because you're like, oh my God, like, how do I replace this?
1: Yes. Yeah. I feel like that's something I would do. You guys know me. I lose everything.
4: You were late today because you didn't have your key card.
2: And she's proud of it.
1: I wasn't late. You came down and got me.
4: You just didn't have your key card yet.
0: I mean, but how do you not know to bring the key card by now?
1: I just misplaced it. I don't know.
4: So let's go through a list of things.
0: So
4: Serena has misplaced.
0: Wedding ring, keys, key card.
1: It's
0: wallet?
1: Mostly, I don't have a wallet. 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
0: How do you wash your body? I'm very curious.
1: I feel like it used to just be my hand, but then now it's a loofah.
2: A loofah.
1: Yeah, yes. Loofah. And the soap just comes off that so good. Yes.
0: Yeah. I'm team loofah as well. Matt, what are your thoughts?
4: I use hands. I'm a hand guy.
0: Yeah.
4: I don't know. I lather
0: you
4: up.
0: Okay, well, if you're using your hand, I understand, but in that case, you have to go in order because you're not going to wash your ass first and then come back to your face, right? Like, you have to go down?
4: No, I'm an ass to face guy.
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4: One time I played beer pong. My wife was on my team and we lost, and that we didn't talk the whole walk home because I was so mad that we lost. We walked on opposite sides of the street because we were fighting so bad.
1: You remind me of a time with my parents. They were playing a cornhole, and that gets serious. And I like, I think my mom wasn't making the shots or something. And my dad's like getting mad at her. She threw it over.
0: People get so mad at cornhole.
2: Hell yeah.
1: My mom like threw it over the fence. 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
1: Our producer Matt's wife has given him an ultimatum. 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
1: He's for sure going to do it again. He'll tell us what it is and give his reasoning. Coming up next inside Real Talk. And it's all brought to you today by DraftKings, man. I love DraftKings, dude. I rock with them now. I've never been super big into the DraftKings world, but I've seen everyone talk about it. And once I got into it, I'm like, bro, I'm on my phone nonstop doing his thing. And I mean, football's back, so obviously everyone's trying to be a part of it. 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

0: out, y'all. Our Tino Cochino Radio producer, Matt, his wife has threatened to leave him if he does this one thing again. And knowing Matt, he will do it again.
1: I probably will.
0: Listen to that. He knows.
1: His wife just know myself.
0: His wife has said, I will leave you, and you're saying you'll do it again. What is the thing?
1: Road rage in front of my kids. When my kids are in the car, my wife, I know it's bad. So, like, I get in the car and I have this mindset of, like, just be cool. Matt, just be cool. And then I'll be driving, and there's some a-hole that's driving in the left lane slow or, like, gets over for no reason. Just something to set me off a little bit. And then I'll drive by and I flip them the finger. It's just a natural thing that I do. And, you know, sometimes they get kind of pissed, and I realize how dangerous that could be because you have no idea who has a gun in the car or whatever. I always turn back to my kids and be like, that was a mistake. Daddy should not have done that. And my son is almost driving age, which is crazy. So, like, I'm trying to set a good example for him, but I'm doing horribly at it. So she said, if you ever do that again when we're on a road trip together and the kids are in the car, we're done.
0: Did she mean it? Like,
1: I don't know how she meant it. She was pretty mad at the time, but, you know, she calmed down.
2: See, you're not taking her serious.
1: I do take her serious.
0: And if you know it's bad, you're admitting that it's bad. Why not actually work on it?
1: I don't know. I just get so mad. I don't know what it is, but I just, when people do stupid things on the road, I get pissed.
2: But even the stuff that you were saying didn't seem that bad because they were driving slow. But I'm like, what is slow? Because I feel like you drive fast.
1: I do drive fast.
2: So then that would be you
1: insane
2: issue.
1: Especially like if I'm on like a two.
0: You're on edge a lot.
1: Especially when I'm driving because I'm like in high alert. And the other day I pulled out of a parking lot. You know, sometimes you're parked in a space, but you go forward because there's an open space in front of you. You can just go around that way. So that's what I try to do. But this other car was coming down that lane and almost hit me. But I stopped in time and I was like, whoa, my bad, my bad. And he gave me like the biggest mean mug look. Like, what are you doing? I was like, what? Bro, and I flipped him off, and then he's like flipping me off, and I'm driving behind him. We pulled into a parking lot together, both got out of the car screaming at each other.
3: That's a lie.
1: At Ross.
2: That's annoying.
1: And then I went in and bought $20 Nikes.
2: I think I'm on your wife's side.
0: I just don't know why you're so
3: dumb, Serena.
1: I don't know. People
0: like,
1: piss me off.
0: You were the one in the wrong. You're not supposed to.
1: I know, but then I like said, my bad, bro. Put the hands up, like tried to, like, you know, say I'm sorry, and then he was still giving me a look, so then I flipped him off, and then he flipped me back off, and then it led to a whole thing.
0: But going to flipping him off is just so aggressive. Like, if you were in the wrong, of course, he's going to be feel some type of way because you guys almost hit.
1: Yeah.
0: So his emotions are up, and so why not just let him cool off?
4: And let him hit your van. You act like it's nice.
1: It was the Camry. It's a nicer car.
0: Okay, so Anthony is on the line, listener of ours. He checks in all the time. I guess his wife gave him an ultimatum.
4: Oh, damn.
0: Dudes out here just messing up their marriages.
1: It's about TikTok.
0: We're going to talk to Anthony next and see what happens.
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0: So we're talking about ultimatums. Has your partner ever given you one? Our producer Matt just revealed that his wife has threatened to leave him if he ever shows road rage in front of his kids again. He said he probably will, so that's cool.
1: Oh my God.
2: I'll keep you updated.
0: Let's talk to Anthony, man. Your lady gave you an ultimatum, like about what?
3: I think mostly it's my spending habits, dude. If it's not TikTok auctions, it's Dick's Sporting Goods.
4: What do you buy on TikTok?
3: TikTok auctions has everything. Shoes, all kinds of stuff.
0: Do you ever like try and flip the stuff you buy, or you just keep it for you?
3: Unfortunately, I keep everything because it's like, oh, I got a good deal on
1: That's why.
4: But do you ever buy her anything? Maybe that's the problem.
3: All the time.
1: What's her problem?
3: I don't know. It's because she's not materialistic like that, and I like to spend money, and I think it drives her a little bit crazy. I'm going to find myself on the couch pretty soon.
0: Maybe TikTok auction has a nice couch.
1: There you go.
0: Right?
1: A futon?
0: That could be a thing.
3: Ooh. I just bought something this morning.
1: Oh, my God.
0: What'd you get this morning?
3: I bought my kids some baseball sunglasses.
0: God forbid you're a good dad, right?
3: That's what I'm saying, dude.
0: Coming up next. So there's a list that came out. It's brutally honest truths about marriage. Mine didn't work, so I don't know if I can answer this. But
1: you experienced marriage.
0: Serena is currently married. Matt is currently married. Let's run the currently. We'll see how long that lasts. We'll share this with them, and we'll see if they agree or disagree. Next, you can play along.

0: brutally honest truths about marriage. I'm going to share these, and then we'll start with Serena, and then Matt, you follow. Tell me if you agree or disagree, okay? Serena, you've been married how long?
1: 4 years.
0: But in total, been together with your husband?
1: Like 13 years.
2: And then happily?
1: 13 years.
0: Every time. Leave them alone.
3: Jesus Christ.
0: Matt, you've been with your wife?
3: Been with her almost 20, married 17.
0: All right, here we go. Number one.
3: Jesus.
0: Have sex often, not only for pleasure, but as a reminder that you chose each other.
1: I mean, I think it's a good rule to have, but realistically, it doesn't happen too often with the kids.
2: I told you, I'm not crazy.
0: All right, here. This ties into number two. Put your partner first before your friends, even your family. Serena?
1: Oh, yeah. No, I think that's very important because you guys are the ones that make the decisions together in your household.
0: Matt, I know you don't like your family, so this one's easy.
3: Yeah, I put my wife before everybody.
2: Oh, my
3: Except
2: God.
3: My cat. Cat's number one.
2: All right.
1: Oh, my gosh.
0: Number three. Ego destroys more marriages than cheating ever could.
1: Yes.
3: Yeah, ego kills everything in life.
0: What about this?
2: Thanks for that, Matt.
0: Flirting.
3: You're welcome.
0: Flirting should not end after marriage. Keep reminding them why you chose them.
1: That is a good one. And like I said, I think sometime this week that I could be better at like the texting and like flirts and stuff like that.
3: Yeah, sometimes my wife will walk by and just like kind of graze her hand against certain things on my body. And
2: your wife will do that?
3: That's pretty hot.
2: Oh,
3: yes.
2: That's good.
0: If there is time for everything else, you would think that the physical is something like, how is that lost?
2: Bro, I know it's completely different, but I was watching this video and this guy said that people... Working out wise, like, you know, being fit, he said that people will make excuses because they don't have time, but they have time, but they just might not like what that time is. And I was like, oh.
0: So basically, I feel like the video probably explained it better.
3: Yeah, can you say it again without stuttering all over the place?
4: Coming up next. 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
0: For all my ladies out there, think about this for a second. I saw this video on TikTok and it was interesting to me. I never really think about it. Like when I wear certain things, I'm just like, if I like it, I like it, whatever.
1: Mm-hmm.
0: But this TikTok is going viral and it's women basically saying what shoes men should not wear.
2: Oh,
1: okay.
2: Crocs.
0: We'll see if Serena agrees or not.

0: So what's a sneaker that men should not wear? Can you think of one, like top of mind, Serena?
1: I mean, I don't know if it's considered a sneaker, but I really do hate Crocs. I do.
0: Crocs better not be considered a sneaker. That's just a shoe.
2: Yeah, I that's think. Just
3: a, do Crocs that's make
2: a
3: sneakers?
2: That's a damn slipper.
0: Let's listen to what ladies have to say.
4: On clouds. On clouds. Do not be wearing on clouds.
5: Black forces, because you're going to rob me.
6: No Walmart shoes. It has to be branded.
7: No black Air Force for me. It reminds me of like working at McDonald's.
8: Any type of Dunks.
9: He better not pull up in like some boots or anything. I just want, unless the outfit was good.
0: It's so funny because it really just depends on who you are. Like there's certain things that if I wore it, people would look at me like, look at this clown.
2: Oh my God.
0: If Drake wore it, they'd be like, oh my God, the fashion sense of the Six God is just next level.
2: Yeah.
0: Right?
2: Yeah.
0: Different people can pull off different things.
1: Yeah, and I love my husband in Chucks. Like,
10: what
1: I
10: do
1: like
10: you hate
1: Chucks.
10: Your husband wearing shoes-wise?
1: Well, Crocs, man. I
3: Besides
1: hate Crocs.
3: Crocs.
1: Those are his, like, that's like his shoe.
0: That's all he wears. Like,
2: oh my God.
0: I bought the, I don't know the actual name because I don't be knowing. I just buy stuff that I like. What are they called, Nicasio? The Lorax looking Air Force One? The furry one?
2: Oh, yeah, yeah, yeah. The one you can give it a haircut?
0: That's what I need to do. I bought them, but they're so furry and I put them on and I feel like, oh, they look stupid, but I feel like they look cool. But yeah, I need to, like, find someone to actually cut them.
2: That's funny.
10: Do you need a brush to brush it out?
0: If anyone wants to cut my shoes hair, DM me.
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3: Yeah. So how often do you need to clean everyday items? Let's see what you guys are doing and not doing.
4: Oh, no.
3: For your phone, it says you should clean it daily.
1: I don't clean it daily. I do clean it, I would say, like 3 times a week at least, though.
3: Like, really? What are we talking about? Yeah. Like, you talking about just cleaning the screen? Or like,
1: no, I get like the disinfected wipe, and I like...
4: I don't think I've ever cleaned my phone.
3: I don't do that. Honestly, like, up until I... When I get a new case, because I'll take the case off and see all the lint and dirt, and I'm like, oh, my God.
4: Yeah, it's nasty in there.
3: Computer mouse? I don't... I guess
5: who uses a mouse?
3: I use a mouse every day in here in the radio station, but like at home... I rarely even use my computer anymore. I do everything on my phone.
4: How do you like doing that? It's such a small little typing space.
3: I just love it. That's why I can't wait for the new flip iPhone. Mm-hmm. Like, that's going
1: to
3: be dope.
1: I edit like on my phone, and I tried to do it on my computer the other day. I'm like, oh, it should be faster. It took me so long, and I ended up just doing everything on my phone again.
3: Once you get used to it.
5: And you can go anywhere with it.
3: Man, that's the thing.
5: Like, you can do it anywhere. You can do it at a doctor's office.
3: Your water bottle says you should clean that daily. Those stink, bro. If you don't clean them.
5: Yeah, you have to.
4: You can't just put them in a dishwasher. You have to use one of those brushes. It's so annoying.
5: I don't even do that. I just get a new one.
3: bed sheets. You should clean those weekly.
4: Yeah, my girl does that.
1: Once every 2 weeks.
3: Sofa every 1 to 3 months. Toilet weekly. Yeah. Bathtub weekly. Makeup brushes. How often, Serena?
5: Oh,
1: maybe like once a week, once every 2 weeks. It's because I have, it's kind of easy because I have a little spray bottle that's like a cleaner and it's right next to my brushes.
3: Okay, well, this says weekly, so that's good. What about car interior?
4: Jesus.
1: I have to do that weekly because after I take my son to school, I'm just like, oh, I'm gonna go wash my car.
5: Weekly?
1: Yeah, I pay for the membership.
3: This says every 2 to 4 weeks. I'm gonna tell you right now, Matt has not cleaned the inside of his car in two to four years.
4: Yeah,
3: that's facts.
4: We
3: found
4: this.
3: An actual piece of chicken.
1: Oh, that's gross. God.
3: A chicken breast was in the backseat of Matt's car.
4: Yeah, with the Chick-fil-A sauce on the paper plate.
5: This is why you get sick so often.
3: We'll close it with this one real quick because I feel like nobody does this. A kitchen sponge. How often do you replace it?
1: Once a week.
3: You really do? You buy a new one every week?
1: I do.
3: Matt?
4: We get them at Costco. I try to throw them away as often as possible. My wife will ride those to the grave.
1: It just gets so gross. It is nasty.
5: Dude, is fans on there?
3: This says every few days you should throw away the sponge. No, like a interior like fan?
5: Like a ceiling fan?
3: No. Mine's so dusty right now.
5: Bro, it's crazy what it like accumulates. Like, it's crazy up there.
3: Oh, that's a big word for you.
4: I know.
5: It's four syllables.
6: Wait, hold up. We got Stephanie Tanner on the phone with us, a.k.a. Jody Sweetin. She has a podcast, and she's talking about parenting. I got 14-year-old daughters, and I know your daughter's the same age. How do we incorporate hanging out with the parents? Is that even realistic?
7: It's impossible. I mean, at this age, I'm like, you know what? At 14, like, I just, you know, if I see you emerge from your room for a snack every few hours, then I'm like, okay, you're still here. You know what I mean? And that's kind of how it is with teenagers. And it's a parenting podcast, but it's that we don't take ourselves very seriously. It's very much about our parenting fails and how we're just trying to do the best we can and to get rid of that idea of perfect parenting because it doesn't exist. Some days you're like, I did really well today. And some days you're like, oh my God, I can't believe I screamed like that. Or I can't believe that this happened or whatever. So, you know, it's just trying to find that like normal, let's laugh at ourselves through this parenting adventure kind of thing.
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6: So Jessica feels like you ghosted her after like what seemed like this perfect, good time. She thinks it might have been her eyebrows.
10: I mean, the brows were, they were definitely intense. But honestly, that wasn't even it. It was her dog, man. She's got these two massive mutts. They jumped all over me as soon as I walked in. They smelled like a wet rug, got hair all over my shirt. And she just stood there, not doing nothing, talking about them like they were her children or something. I don't got time for that, man.
11: Wait, you got tackled by the dog squad before y'all even went out?
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10: And she didn't do nothing to control them.
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10: 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I mean, it was gross. I mean, she just kept going on and on and on and on about him the whole night.
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1: Are you smarter than Nicasio?
2: Yeah.
1: Listen, man, we love to play this game because we make winners out of you every day. I mean, in your heart, you're a winner every day. But actual prizes, tickets, we got you, man. We got tickets for everything that's happening in the city. So you just got to listen carefully and choose carefully. This is your question.
2: At the age of 8, which celebrity had the flu, pneumonia, and bronchitis all at the same time and nearly died?
3: Is it
2: A, Rob Schneider, B, Johnny Knoxville, or C, Joe Biden?
1: We are going to put the game with Luis. He's on the line. It's coming up next. It's Tino Cucino Radio. Will he win or not?
0: Tino Cucino Radio.

0: Are you smarter than Ocasio? Let's talk to Luis. What's up, bro?
1: Yeah, just getting ready to go to work.
0: That's what's up, dog. Well, thank you for tuning in. I'm going to have Ocasio give you this question really quick.
2: Yep.
0: It'll be easy. He'll give you multiple choice answers. You pick the right one. We'll hook you up, okay?
1: Okay, thank you.
0: Yeah, man.
2: At the age of 8, which celebrity had the flu, pneumonia, and bronchitis all at the same time and nearly died?
3: My gosh.
2: Is it A, Rob Schneider, B, Johnny Knoxville, or C, Sleepy Joe, Joe Biden?
1: Man, I'm gonna have to guess Johnny Knoxville with all the crazy stuff he does.
2: Oh my God, he's right.
0: That's him. There you go. There you go.
4: Messed up his brain.
0: I didn't even know bronchitis was a thing. there you go, man. We'll get you hooked up, bro. Hold on 1 second so we can get your info, okay?
1: Okay.
0: There is a sleeping tournament where the best sleeper can win over $12,000.
2: Oh, I'm in.
3: Dang.
0: Yeah, this is a vibe. God. Let's talk about it next. Tino Cucino Radio.

0: freaking fabulous.
1: This is the world that we're in. There's a sleeping tournament where the best sleeper can win over $12,000.
2: Wow.
1: There is a Japanese mattress and furniture company called Koala, and they're hosting Mat Race by Koala. It's a competitive sleeping tournament taking place in Tokyo on October 5th, where contestants will sleep on Koala mattresses during a 90-minute battle while devices measure their sleep depth, quality, stability, and how quickly they fall asleep, with unexpected disturbances testing whether or not they can stay asleep. The top seller will win 2.2 million yen, or approximately $12,800 in our money.
2: Wow.
0: Dang.
1: And it says that 60 adults are going to be part of the, I guess, contest.
0: I it would have to be at a certain time of the day, like at nighttime when I'm ready to go to bed. Because if it's like a nap time where I have to put myself to sleep, like I would lose automatically. Like I cannot take a nap to save
3: my
0: life.
3: But can you stay asleep? Are you a heavy sleeper?
0: If it's like my bedtime, yes.
1: This person on Twitter said, if you can fall asleep in 90 minutes while being monitored, you deserve the money. That's a superpower.
3: Yeah, exactly. I did a sleep apnea test one time where they shoved all kinds of wires and stuff in my nose and like over my head. Mm-hmm. And you're supposed to sleep all night. I slept for the last like 45 minutes of it. It's so uncomfortable. Wow. So I would lose.
1: At Mine Arts and Crafts said, I wouldn't even care if I won. Just a free nap. Jesus.
2: Oh, wow.
4: Coming up next.
1: Celebrity gossip, man. It's coming up next. We call it tea time. Today, what are we talking?
0: Bebe Rexha is claiming that Drake ghosted her after shooting her shot.
1: Oh, damn.
3: Yeah.
1: Let's talk all about it. Next.

0: It's crazy, bro. I don't know if you guys heard the story, but I guess singer BB Rexha admitted that she hit on Drake and he ghosted her.
1: Wow.
0: Tell us all about it, Serena. It's tea time.
2: So she admitted on Angie Martinez's podcast that she slid into Drake's DMs after his speed dating live stream. And she said, "I'm your dream girl. I'm Albanian. I got a fat ass. I got my own thing going on."
1: Oh my God.
2: And he never read it. So, so she's like, "Yeah, I don't know if he goes to me." Or maybe, you know, he just didn't read
1: got
2: it.
1: Lost
2: but
1: in
2: also,
1: the shuffle.
2: She did say that there's been another like awkward encounter before in the past where she like called in like her daddy. She's like, "Hey, daddy." And the security team was like, "Don't call him that."
1: Oh, wow.
2: Yes.
1: Oh,
2: so God. I'm just like, "Baby, maybe you should just, you know, take a step back. Maybe he doesn't like you."
0: Yeah, this isn't for you.
2: Yeah.
3: Maybe that's not his type. I mean, he chose Ella Langley.
0: I mean, Ella Langley, very attractive.
3: Bigger song.
0: BB is hot too, though.
3: Mm-hmm. BB's yeah. hot, but.
0: He's into what he's into, and who knows what that is, because he liked the goth girl.
3: Yeah.
0: But then you know he's got a thing for strippers. We've always heard that, right? And so yeah. I don't... Who knows? Maybe just for whatever reason, BB's not his type.
2: With this being out in the open, though, if he doesn't respond to her, like, she needs to just leave this man alone. Like, just leave him alone. He's not
1: into
2: you.
1: Don't shoot your fourth shot? Come on, Serena.
3: She will.
0: Dude, I want to talk to Serena, actually, because I don't know what happened yet, but in our little group chat, she apparently did something to make hotel guests think that she murdered her husband.
2: Well, I think the staff.
1: Oh, my God.
0: All right, let's talk about it. Next, true crime.
4: Tino Cantina Radio. Yeah.

0: So our co-host Serena and her husband Paul over the weekend did a little trip, and apparently Serena thinks that the hotel staff where they stayed thinks that she murdered her husband.
1: Yes. So my husband had this like blister on his toe. And it was a blood blister.
2: Sure wasn't a wart.
0: That sounds so gross.
1: It does.
0: Right?
1: But he popped it. Now we saw him. Don't be popping things. I know.
0: Serena, popping
2: in a hotel room?
1: No. He didn't do this at the hotel room. But I'm just giving the backstory.
2: I'm convinced you have warts.
1: No, I'm giving the backstory on this. So it's kind of like healed over. And we were walking. And he accidentally like kicked the back of my foot. So this like... It like ruptured, but it was an excessive amount of blood. Like it was crazy. And so he had like had his foot in the tub, but it looked like it honestly looked like a murder scene. Like it would not stop bleeding. So he had to go to urgent care. But every
2: from
1: time,
2: a blister in his
1: yes,
2: foot?
1: But I mean, it was insane. But then he, at one point he did try to come down at dinner with me and the kids. And there was like a little trail of blood. And he decided he had to go to urgent care. So, but every time like staff came, like he was missing and there was like, you know, blood everywhere. So then at night I had to call the housekeeping because I'm like, well, I need to like, you know, clean the shower. They came, they're like, housekeeping's gone, but can I see the tub? I'm like, yeah. They're like, oh no, this is not good for the kids or whatever. So then they brought in their bosses and it was like two hotel staff and they had to do like an incident report. And
2: oh my
1: like,
2: God. What?
0: There's that much blood from yes. a blister on a
1: and
0: foot.
1: And they're like, where's your husband at? I'm like, well, he had to go to urgent care. And then I think what made it all worse is because I was trying to clean the tub. So I had to ask for gloves. So they're like, they definitely think that like I murdered my husband.
2: This is what happens when you wear Crocs.
3: coming up next.
0: I saw this online and I don't know how true it is because I don't know how you would actually be able to know this, but if it is true, it's kind of sad. Your dog's heart quietly breaks every time you do these three things.
1: Aww.
0: I want to share it with you next.
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0: I saw this list and it made me sad. I don't know how like researchers would know it's true, but I'll share it with you. It says your dog's heart quietly breaks every time you do these three things.
1: Aww.
0: Number one, when you rush the walk. It says to you, it's just their quick bathroom break. But to your dog, it might be their only chance all day to experience the world beyond your walls.
1: I don't feel like I rush my dog.
3: I rush my cat when I take my cat for a walk sometimes.
0: Number two, it says when you close them out at night. It says dogs are pack animals. They're instinctively wired to sleep close to their group for yes. warmth and protection.
3: Yep.
0: So nighttime is when they can feel the most vulnerable. So like when you shut them out, they don't understand that it's about space or hygiene, and they can interpret it as being separated from their pack. And that's when they feel most vulnerable. So even if they're sleeping on your bed or on the floor or something, they at least feel like they belong with you.
4: So
0: when you put them somewhere else in a cage or wherever, mm-hmm. they don't feel safe.
3: Right.
4: Tina, why is it that you have a problem with our kids sleeping on the bed with us?
0: My dogs don't sleep with me.
4: Oh, they don't?
0: No, they sleep in their own room. But this made me feel bad when I read this. And now they get pissed about going to their room?
4: Probably. Yes.
3: Oh, then yeah.
0: They literally throw a fit every night when I'm like, all right, ready for bed? Hanny.
3: He growls.
0: He's been a little cool. He just kind of like under his breath is like, oh, I hate you.
3: Oh, yeah.
0: And then Eugene now, he throws a fit. He's like,
3: Why can't they just sleep in the room?
0: I just don't want him in the bed. Number three, it says when you leave without saying goodbye, this can actually trigger some of the most anxiety for your dog. When you grab your keys and just disappear, your dog has no idea whether you're going to return in 5 minutes or literally never. And to them, the silence can feel like sudden abandonment. So you got to give them a signal. It says you can use a calm phrase like, I'll be back, or give them a small treat as you leave. And when you repeat it every day, it becomes familiar and they understand that you will come back.
4: That's good. You tell your wife that.
3: Tell my wife.
1: Wow. What are you saying about his wife?
3: You say my wife is a dog?
0: That's what I got from that. And then what are you saying that he tells his wife dog when he leaves? What does he say?
1: You're the only one laughing.
4: Sorry, Tarina. It's a show. Laugh.
1: It wasn't funny.
4: Boring.
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0: Do you feel like your partner's ever set you up for failure? That's where Serena's at currently. She feels like her husband is sabotaging her.
1: Every time I'm like, dang, I need to go to the gym. Like, I'm just, you know, my clothes aren't fitting or whatever. My husband's like, but you look good. You look so good. And he just hypes me up. And I'm like, I'm never going to go to the gym if I don't feel bad about myself.
3: Give an example of how he could convince you to go to the gym that would not be upsetting to you.
4: Get a mirror?
1: Maybe he should. Wow.
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6: Hey, what up? It is Carlos D. It is Confessional Mondays. What is your confession?
7: Hey, okay. Oh, gosh. Please don't judge me. Sometimes. Okay, so I'll match with my roommate. I made a fake Tinder account, and I'll agree to come over just so they'll clean up the apartment.
6: What?
7: It works every single time.
6: That is so funny. All right, do you have a better confession? What's your confession?
8: 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She doesn't know who it is, but it's me. Because I don't like her, and she's just weird.
6: Wow, that's a big confession. What about you? What is your confession today?
9: So I work as a subcontractor for this really huge company, and a few months ago they accidentally paid me, I guess you could say, an extra $5,000. 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
1: 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Out of nowhere, they post their OnlyFans link.
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1: So here's my thing. 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
6: Here's Janelle Monae talking about being grateful for all the opportunities.
7: I'm so proud of Mahershala. I'm so happy to be on this journey with him. 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
5: Everything is kind of staggered. I mean, sometimes, you know, like if I'm doing my album, like say for 3 or 4 months, I'll just focus on that. You know, I won't, you know, do anything else. I'll just focus on that. But, you know, the beauty about being able to, you know, act and, you know, to get acting roles is brilliant because, you know, it kind of, like say for instance, you know, the music industry, it can be spontaneous sometimes.
4: Right.
5: You might not always know your schedule, opposed to, you know, when you go on a movie set, you know exactly what you're going to do. It's like a 9-to-5. You know, you work for certain hours and then you go and head home, you know.
4: Right.
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4: 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So, you can kind of get a regular schedule going.
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1: How do you wash your body? 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
2: 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And it, I mean, the soap just comes off
3: it's
2: that so good. Yeah. Yes.
1: Yeah. I'm team loofah as well. Matt, what are your thoughts?
3: 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I'm a hand guy.
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3: 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I just, I lather
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1: using
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16: Construction closures continue on the southbound I-25 off-ramps to Comanche and Montaño this morning. Drivers needing to exit I-25 may do so at Osuna or Candelaria further south. Closures will be lifted at 6 a.m. this morning.
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19: Good morning, New Mexico. Keep those umbrellas handy. More impact storms later this afternoon and evening. 75 the high in Santa Fe with a low of 54 tonight. 80 degrees the high in Albuquerque with a low of 60 degrees. More on your extended forecast on KOAT.com. 90.

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0: State Flight Boulevard, congestion affecting both directions of traffic on Highway 550.
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37: Good morning, New Mexico. Keep those umbrellas handy. More impact storms later this afternoon and evening. 75 the high in Santa Fe with a low of 54 tonight. 80 degrees the high in Albuquerque with a low of 60 degrees. More on your extended forecast on KOAT.com.
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0: 93.3 The Kill. It is Carlos D and Leah Black on a rainy Friday. Be safe out there on the streets.
1: Oh my gosh, this dark gloominess has gotten to me on the fifth day or whatever it is now.
0: Yeah, in a good way or a bad way?
1: I'm
0: in my emo era right now.
1: Gothy. I feel very gothy today.
0: I'm black on black,
1: but I busted out the beanie, the winter beanie. I'm in a sweatshirt. I'm in thick jeans, boots, socks. Yeah. But last night, I don't know if y'all were awake during that crazy thunder. I got this Amazon over-the-counter sleep aid, and I was like, I'm going to sleep so good tonight. Wayne was on duty. I went to bed. I was in my bed at 8:45 last night.
0: Damn.
1: I did the hot tub first.
0: Perfect hot tub night.
1: Perfect. And I was thinking of you. I was like, oh, I can't wait to talk about the Frey concert with Carlos because you were there then. I was like looking towards Sandia, trying to like pretend I was at the concert, but in my hot tub. Anyway, my poor old dog that is losing her hearing, it's sad she's losing her hearing, but it's a good thing because every time there were fireworks, she would freak out. She was so stressed
0: out. Oh, poor baby.
1: Yeah, and so
0: fireworks. Fireworks. Yeah, 4th of July.
1: Yeah, and so anytime that happens now, she's pretty good. That thunder was so loud, and the lightning, you know how like when they're really close together?
0: Yeah.
1: She jumped on the bed and scared me. She was like, she is not a snuggler on the bed. Does her own thing. She was like trying to crawl under the covers with me. She was terrified.
0: Oh, man, poor baby.
1: It was awful. I felt so bad for her, and she just wanted constant petting and comfort. If I stopped petting her, she'd like nuzzle her nose, and she was just like, protect me, mama. And I was so out of it. I was like, and then this morning, getting ready, couldn't find her. She crawled under the guest bed, and I about had a heart attack. I thought she ran away. I thought she dug her way out of the yard because of the thunder. And so it's been a night.
0: It's so crazy how dogs, I guess they're like people in a way where they're just, everybody's just a little different from each other.
1: Yeah.
0: Yeah, because little Popsy, he was fine this morning.
1: He doesn't care about thunder, huh?
0: No, not at all. He don't care about fireworks. Nothing. He's out in the backyard running around, you know.
1: Schnauzers
0: completely,
1: are German, huh? He's
0: completely
1: a tough
0: normal.
1: German.
0: I guess so. I don't know what he is. We haven't had that conversation, but no, he's such a good boy.
1: And so he was fine.
0: Yeah, he was fine. He didn't care.
1: Your pool's covered up, huh?
0: Yeah, pool's covered up. Has a little floaty on top of it to suck all the water off the pool cover.
1: Oh, yeah, because... So,
0: spider looking thing. Just and it's literally going nonstop. I can't believe how much water we've been getting. Rainwater, yeah.
1: Shout out, was it the scene on Instagram, ABQ scene? They talked about 2-something trillion gallons of water have flowed into the Rio Grande. There's actually water in the Rio Grande
0: right now. Yeah, there was water yesterday. There was a lot more water in it as of yesterday afternoon. So I can only imagine today probably looks great.
1: One of our salespeople here. Shout out to Stacy. She heard our break yesterday about, we were like, don't take a picture while you're driving over the bridge. I was all, take a picture. She sent me a picture yesterday driving over the bridge. And there was water.
0: I know, her parked car is all wrecked up now after that. Poor thing. Hey, coming up next, let's chat about the fray. I got a cool little story I want to share with you next. 93.3 The Q. It's Carlos D and Leah Black. Good morning.

0: You're listening to 93.3 The Q. It is Carlos T and Leah Black. Good morning. A little rainy Friday, 62 degrees and cloudy in downtown Albuquerque. So my daughters love the fray. And especially my daughter, Lily Bunny, she was like, Dad, I want to fly somewhere to go see the fray. We got to go. And we do that. We do concert trips.
1: Yeah.
0: And then the fray announced that they were coming to Sandia Casino Amphitheater, and I had to buy tickets right away. Like, tickets right away, like, literally waiting for them to go on sale.
1: We were refreshing our screens here in that
0: Yeah, morning. So excited about it. And she loves Vampire Diaries. So the fray is featured a lot of Vampire Diaries.
1: I didn't know that.
0: Episodes. So that's how she was turned on to the fray. And it's funny, we were driving to Sandia last night. She's like, oh man, we should have dressed up like Vampire Diaries, you know, and did all the things. And there were a couple of people there dressed up like that, which is pretty cool. But the show was amazing.
1: I'm so glad they got to go on. I was worried about the rain.
0: Yeah, us too. It was like sprinkling a little bit before they went on because Dashboard Confessional opened up for them.
1: Yeah.
0: And we saw some lightning. We're like, oh my God, they're going to delay it or cancel it. No, they went up. Joe King, the lead singer, did an amazing job. The show was amazing.
1: Oh, I'm sad I missed it.
0: And then he came out and ran into the crowd. This is our moment. My daddy, like, did the right thing moment because I was exhausted. I'll be honest. Like, it's been a long week.
1: Yeah. We get up early like y'all.
0: My partner, she's getting ready for a birthday party she wants to have. So, obviously, got a lot of honey-do lists. But the moment that really made up for everything, and I was exhausted, was Joe King. He ran out to the crowd as he's singing one of his songs, right?
1: Like on the wireless mic?
0: Yeah, on the wireless mic. So he's at the front. He's walking through Sandia Casino Amphitheater. And then he walks right up to us.
1: No!
0: And gives Aaliyah a hug.
1: Shut up!
0: While he's singing.
1: I just got the chills. Oh my God. I bet she cried. She was like,
0: we were just all like, what just happened? This is so amazing because we know Lily loves.
1: Yes, she's huge.
0: It's like her favorite band of she loves the fray. She's always listening to the fray. And I got it on video and he literally gave her a big old hug.
1: I love that you got it on video. I didn't see it yet. Oh, I can't. This is so awesome. Yeah. I just bet she's on cloud nine right now.
0: She is on cloud nine right now.
1: Cute.
0: And it's so cool. My other daughter, Sashi, I got twin girls. If you don't know, now you know. But she was feeling a little sick. She even brought up a face mask because she didn't want to get anybody sick.
1: Aww.
0: So she was right there too. And she could have gave him a hug and stuff, but she felt bad. She didn't want to get him sick. So she like reached out her hand to give him knuckles and give her knuckles, you know, but he's singing the whole time. He's in the middle of the crowd and they came right toward.
1: I love it.
0: Right toward us.
1: I was going to ask you if it was much different of a, and he's got amazing pipes. He's a great singer. Joe is. But I was going to ask you if it was much of a different vibe or different sound, because the original lead singer that we all know in the iconic voice of Isaac Slade, he quit the band back in 2022, and he's living his best life. They're all good. Everybody's all good.
0: Yeah.
1: But I wondered if it's still the same.
0: It's a trip, dude, because Joe, like, he puts it on. He sounds exactly like Isaac Slade.
1: Really?
0: Like, you couldn't tell the difference.
1: He's
0: like,
1: if you
0: didn't say that they replaced the lead singer with him, even though he's been part of the band for a long time, but you wouldn't have known. Like, there's no way you would have known.
1: That's so great. That's so great.
0: So
1: and
0: the show was amazing.
1: Everybody got it. Like, everybody's doing their best life. But
0: that's
1: so cool that she got the hug. I'm fangirling,
0: too. Yeah, it was so cool. I'm still, like, on cloud nine from it. It was even hard to sleep last night. I was like, oh, that happened. That was the moment.
1: I want to go see your video.
0: Right. 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Good morning.

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2: Albuquerque weather. Good morning, New Mexico. Keep those umbrellas handy. More impact storms later this afternoon and evening. 75 the high in Santa Fe with a low of 54 tonight. 80 degrees the high in Albuquerque with a low of 60 degrees. More on your extended forecast on KOAT.com.

0: Listen to 93.3 The Q. It is Carlos D and Leah Black. So you're saying something out loud that we all kind of known.
1: Oh, yeah.
0: About Lady Gaga.
1: She finally opened up about that it was a surrogate. She's a new mom.
0: Yeah.
1: Congratulations to her. No matter how you do it, congratulations to her and her fiance.
0: Amen.
1: Yeah, but she finally, I think she's probably had pressure from her PR team and stuff. They're like, say something. Everybody's like talking about this. So we know that you weren't pregnant because you were on tour just 4 months ago and you had no little bump.
0: Right.
1: So that's awesome. There's no...
0: Good for her.
1: I don't know what the problem is with women like being shameful about having a surrogate mom. Like a human woman still brought love and life into this world, and you know, they did it on the terms that they were both agreed to. It was all on the up and up. So I don't know.
0: Maybe she just don't feel like being judged, or maybe she also feels like it's none of nobody's business.
1: I get that.
0: She is a public figure, so everybody's gonna have questions. We all love some Lady Gaga.
1: And
0: we're
1: she does
0: all
1: a
0: in
1: lot
0: her corner.
1: For society. Like, she's a philanthropist for sure.
0: Right, exactly. She's always been doing great things. We love Lady Gaga.
1: Yeah.
0: And maybe just people wanted to know. Maybe the little monsters didn't care. They're just like, let her do her.
1: Yeah.
0: You know, let her do her.
1: Yeah.
0: Right? But I'm sure there's a lot of people online, a lot of people on, you know, TV even, probably trashing her.
1: Because they're like, you didn't carry it yourself.
0: Right.
1: It's like, you know what? And I'm going to tell you right now, I had a great conversation with somebody the other day. There are so many kids that need to be adopted too. Mm. So no matter how you become a mom, as long as it's all honest and on the up and up and you're helping a young child's life, like I'd say no shade.
0: Yeah. Good mommies.
1: Yeah.
0: Good daddies. I'm sure they're going to do great. That baby, I'll be honest, like I wouldn't be mad today if Lady Gaga adopted me. Like,
1: you want a bigger
0: for real,
1: baby? Baby.
0: I'll be your baby.
1: Your
0: little Hito needs his mortgage paid.
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0: All right, coming up next on 93.3 The Q, we got an idea for a party you're not going to want to miss out. We just had a mind-blowing moment.
1: Yes.
0: Behind the scenes.
1: Synergy.
0: Yeah, we're going to chat about this in less than 10. But I did want to bring up the celebrity matchmaker claiming there's one specific question you should ask on a first date to instantly weed out the playas.
1: Ooh, what is it? First of all, if they're in gray sweats, they're out the door.
0: Yeah, we learned that yesterday. Gray sweats, no. And you cochina ladies, I know y'all say, yeah. So this is a question. All right, don't ask about their job, their horoscope, their favorite TV shows, none of those. Ask him, what's your single favorite childhood memory growing up?
1: Oh, I love that. We were talking about going deep on speed dating.
0: Right. According to relationship psychologists, emotionally unavailable people and chronic playas will immediately freeze, panic, deflect, say something funny, while genuine partners will open up and show real vulnerability right away.
1: Oh, great. If it was a first date and I asked him about it, you know what he'd say? He'd be like, I don't know. I don't remember.
0: Oh.
1: So that's, I don't know if this is true because he's the sweetest little baby bear.
0: Yeah, I know. He is a sweetheart. Yeah, maybe he really doesn't remember,
1: yeah,
0: though.
1: Yeah, he's really bad at remembering things.
0: Yeah.
1: You know what I mean?
0: So he's being honest with you.
1: He's totally
0: not
1: honest.
0: A lie. What is your favorite childhood memory growing up?
1: Oh, man, I have a lot. What I'm doing right now is I'm trying to pull from which one would I say.
0: Yeah.
1: I'd say there was a really good memory with my papa, my pops who's gone. Rest in power, George.
0: Rest in power, George.
1: But I would go visit him every summer in Columbus, and he was broke. Like, he did side jobs. He was constantly a broke dad, and I didn't know that, you know. But when he would, scrape together money to send me, we went to, actually, speaking of the fair, we'd go to the Ohio State Fair, and the Ohio State Fair at the time was, this is what he'd tell me. I don't know if it's true. Was like the largest fair in the country.
0: Oh, wow.
1: And we would
0: That's
1: go.
0: A big fair.
1: I actually started writing a song about it. I have lyrics to this. It's called Lemon Shakeups. But you know those lemon, they're buildings that look like a lemon, and you go and you get the shake up.
0: Yeah.
1: I love, and in Ohio, it'd be 90 some odd degrees. It's 90% humidity. It was
0: mosquitoes
1: hot.
0: Mosquitoes biting you.
1: Yeah, mosquitoes. And we would get the lemon shakeups, and he would spend all this money on me at the fair. And
0: Aww.
1: Money doesn't, it's not the money thing. It's just that my dad, it meant so much to my dad.
0: Yeah. And you

0: En garde!
1: Fencing is taking the nation by storm. It's safe, fun, and welcoming for everyone, kids, teens, and adults alike. Learn more at tryfencing.org.
2: Batter. I'm up to bat.
3: I like this.
2: I see my dad. It's Father's Day, and I'm just like, man, I just want to get it. I want to hit this sucker over the fence.
3: Oh, for dad on Father's Day.
2: My dad is standing right there. This would be a dope moment, yeah. Right? The homie, really good pitcher, pitches the ball. Strike one. Uh-oh. Damn. Strike two. I'm like, damn, I'm not going to strike out on Father's Day. My dad is standing right there. I'm not going to do that.
3: Oh, God.
2: Pitches the ball. Boom.
3: Crack.
2: Flies over. Home run. Point to my dad. Like, this one's for you, Dad. And then I run around the bases.
3: I just got the chills.
2: And that was one of my favorite moments growing up.
3: And your dad, too, I'm sure. If we asked him right now, rest in power, Leroy.
2: Yeah,
3: sorry, Lee.
2: Exactly. All his family calls him Leroy. All the fam.
3: Isn't there, what's that song? They're like, hey, Leroy. There's a song. Yeah. Hey, Leroy.
2: I guess he said when he was growing up, at the time he grew up, like he was, an army brat.
3: Yeah.
2: And he grew up. And I don't know if there was a song out at that time or something, but he's like, people used to make fun of me. And it was
3: bad,
2: hard.
3: Bad Leroy Brown.
2: Maybe it was that one. Maybe it was that. It was something.
3: Pulling and that out
2: and
3: of
2: so
3: recess.
2: All the fam calls him Leroy. Like all of them.
3: Yeah.
2: But when he went to like the business part of his life, he went by Lee. So
3: I am Lee. Nice to meet you.
2: Right.
3: It's all like proper.
2: Right. He's like, don't be calling me Leroy.
3: I challenge all of you listening right now to think of a happy memory from childhood. It's Friday. Feel the Love Friday. Take yourself back to like, if you have happy memories, sorry, I don't know your past, but find a happy one and think about it. It's fun.
2: Yeah.
3: It's fun to reminisce. Nostalgia is the best drug.
2: Amen. Speaking of nostalgia, we have an idea for a great party.
3: Yeah.
2: We got to chat about it in less than 10. 93.3 The Q.
3: And Halloween costumes.

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3: Delays continue for drivers headed south on I-25 from a three-vehicle accident approaching Avenida Cesar Chavez. Slowdowns now past Central Avenue to the scene of the crash. Also on Paseo del Norte,
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15: Here's Alicia Keys talking about guest performers.
16: Guest performers, again, you know, I'm pretty selfish on this record. 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In fact, I have none. So, and that's cool, though. You know, again, until Bono says, yeah, he'll do that other record for me and with me, then I may have one. But so far, I have zero. But you won't be missing, you know, anyone, because I want to wrap you in my world, and I want you to come on this journey with me, and we'll be together. All I need is you, really. 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
15: Hello, Hillary Duff, everybody.
14: All right. Woo!
15: How you doing?
17: I'm good. How are you?
15: I'm just curious how you found the time to do all these things and with so much success at the same time.
17: I love everything that I do. I think it makes it easier. It makes it not so much like work. But it does get stressful. You know, I get tired of not getting to have so much like a personal life because I work a lot. But I feel so lucky. You know, my life's like really exciting and I get to travel all the time. And I get to make movies and make records. And it's great. I'm glad I'm young and I have a lot of energy.
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21: Good morning, New Mexico. Keep those umbrellas handy. More impact storms later this afternoon and evening. 75 the high in Santa Fe with a low of 54 tonight. 80 degrees the high in Albuquerque with a low of 60 degrees. More on your extended forecast on KOAT.com.
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got those tickets to go check out Kehlani coming up in 7 minutes on 93.3 The Q. Right now, Somber, my body. It ain't ready, fool.

0: 727, and you are listening to 93.3 The Q. We got those Kehlani tickets coming up in less than 5 minutes. But I'm still in cloud nine about the fray last night. We'll chat about that coming up. We had a moment with the fam.
1: Or if you don't follow us on Instagram, you should right now go to Carlos D. Leah B. because it's in our stories and it's so precious.
0: Yeah, so I shared it. Go follow it. But I did want to bring up an amazing moment that happened between us, Leah, behind the scenes. Sometimes all these great moments don't always happen while we're on the air.
1: We had synergy.
0: Yeah. And we're talking about Halloween. We're talking about, we were talking about one thing you should ask on a first date is not like their favorite movie, their favorite TV show, but their favorite memory.
1: From childhood.
0: So we started thinking to ourselves,
1: what about our childhoods?
0: Like, what about ours?
1: Let's reminisce. Nostalgia is the best drug.
0: Right.
1: And I said, what if I dressed up like my 13-year-old self for Halloween? And then Carlos was like, wait a minute. He's like, what if we had a party? And he was like, where everybody dresses up like your 13-year-old self or whatever.
0: It's like Forever 13 party or something.
1: Wouldn't that be amazing?
0: Yeah. And we all just dress up like we did when we were 13.
1: Yes. And
0: that's
1: by the way, most of those fads, depending how old you are-ish, are in style again. So.
0: Right. Yeah, no doubt. So all the clothes is available. I just got to find, I'm trying to think of, man, when I was 13, I've always been a fool, right? But I was wearing, like my dad, he was in the Air Force and he had like this Air Force, like light jean, not jean, but I mean, it was like camouflage, but it said Duran on it. And
1: he used
0: to let me wear it to school. And then I'd wear like camo pants. And then I'd have one of my pant legs like halfway up for some weird reason. I don't even know why.
1: I remember that. It was very hip hop.
0: I must have saw it in the music video or something.
1: Yeah.
0: But I had one of my pant legs up.
1: Yep.
0: Right. And I looked like I was about to jump out of a plane. In World War III or something. Like, I don't know what was going on with me at the time.
1: I love this,
0: and
1: Carlos.
0: I get this. And I changed my name. Like, all my friends growing up used to call me Solrak. That was my name. Like, they still call me Solrak. Solrak.
1: How have I never heard this in all this time I've known you?
0: And you know what that is? That's my name backwards. I'm such a nerd. I was the biggest dork ever growing up. So that's what I'm going to do. I'm going to wear that. I'm going to order it because I'm sure that doesn't fit me anymore. The jacket that my dad had in the Air Force. And I'm buying some camo pants and I'm going to wear my. I was so embarrassed. I had like knockoff Jordans.
1: Oh, yeah. Well, you know, we do what we can. Don't be embarrassed. But we were embarrassed back then. I was so embarrassed because I wanted all the name brand stuff and I did not have the name brand stuff.
0: Oh,
1: I remember
0: so
1: I got to tight roll my jeans. We need to tight roll my jeans up.
0: Tight roll your jeans.
1: I remember at one point I would wear like, we called them wrestling shoes.
0: Oh, okay.
1: They were like high top, like they had really low soles, like tiny soles. And we'd wear like whatever, like I'd wear a flannel.
0: Yeah.
1: Like, and whatever colors were in that flannel, I'd have three pairs of socks layered. And so if it was like a pink, a purple, and a white flannel, I'd have pink, purple, white socks scrunched down.
0: Oh, yeah. I remember
1: layers.
0: Those. I remember those girls.
1: Remember?
0: Yeah.
1: And my pants were tight rolled. So my pants came up to like the middle of my shin.
0: Right.
1: The socks were like 3D.
0: Were you guys like, I can imagine you dancing at lunch to Janet Jackson Control or something.
1: Oh, my God. You are nailing it right now. And the thing is, if I wanted to do my hair like I did back then, I'd definitely have to cut longer bangs because right now my hair is way too long to do it. It would be so, but my hair was sky high. So much Aquanet.
0: Sky high was?
1: So much Aquanet.
0: You're a little gangster then, weren't you?
1: I was like the only little white girl, me and Chrissy Goodrich. She was a redhead. But that was where we were. That was what we did. And we, you know, the higher you go, the badder you are.
0: Yeah, I know, for
1: real. With your hair or your eyeliner.
0: That is so true. Why
1: isn't that
0: is
1: funny?
0: It? Why is the higher the hair, the more like gangster
1: closer
0: you are?
1: Closer to heaven.
0: What? Oh, is that?
1: I don't know.
0: It is?
1: I don't know. That's what I was thinking.
0: But
1: there
0: was like an unwritten rule. Like I knew all the girls that were like they would bust your teeth out because they had high ass hair.
1: I know, and I was not a teeth buster outer. I got in one fight and I was like crying. It was horrible, but I did end up kicking her butt. But only because I had to. I was pushed in a corner. Nobody puts baby in a corner.
0: I had to. So that's our idea. Maybe we should do like a Forever 13 party. I'm really excited about this. We just got to find a venue to go do it. Right? We can just do it at my house or your house. I don't care either. Like, we'll just go do it.
1: I'm excited about this. But maybe we should do, you know how Revel always does things like that. They do like theme parties. We need to find a place like that or maybe you know, fun fall. What could we do that has a patio? Because there's still nice, beautiful days. Even though we've had rain for a week, we're all, is this going to be our life forever now in New Mexico?
0: What if we did the party at, like, I mean, growing up. Yeah. Now it's called, like, Skate City.
1: Or, oh, yes. And, they're on our sweet deals, by the way, right now.
0: Right, exactly.
1: Carlos, so, I've never been, like, to Skate City.
0: So, like, Roller King, like, growing up, we used to go there when we were 13 years old. So
1: I think roller skates. Let's go.
0: I feel like that's where we need to have the Forever 13 party.
1: Let's go. Let's freaking go. I am so excited.
0: See? And they got the music. We can do the DJ thing.
1: Oh, my gosh.
0: Will I put on skates? I don't know if I'm going to put on skates tonight. But
1: yes, you are.
0: Yo, we can bring our
1: kids. You can just hang on to the wall the whole time. But you got to wear skates for a minute.
0: I can skate. I know. I was one of those kids that could skate backwards, bro.
1: Bring it.
0: Yeah. But I'm scared now. Like,
1: put on wrist guards. Fall, we'll put knee pads on you and wrist guards.
0: If I fall, I'm out for the next 6 to 9 months.
1: Oh, God. We're going to put wrist guards and knee pads on you.
0: What's a wrist guard going to do?
1: Because if you fall and you put your hands out, it won't break your wrist.
0: What are these things? Titanium wrist guards? Like, I don't trust you. Like, no.
1: We're going to Skate City.
0: That's making you happy. You're listening to 93.3 The Q. It's Carlos D and Leah Black. You want to go check out Kehlani? Caller number 9 right now, 505-843-9393. We're going to play a little game for these tickets.

0: You're listening to 93.3 The Q. It is Carlos D and Leah Black. Rise and shine, pumpkins. Good morning.
1: Look, the sun's coming out.
0: It's coming out. It's so pretty.
1: The weather has been amazing all this right. week, but so some people don't
0: we
1: feel
0: got,
1: the same.
0: We got Gloria on the phone. Gloria, how you doing this morning?
2: How are you?
0: Good. You're calling number 9. Congratulations.
2: Thank you.
0: Yeah. All right. So we're going to play a little game, Albuquerque version of Two Truths and a Lie. I'm going to give you 3 statements. You got to tell me which one's a lie. If you're not sure, you can phone a friend, a.k.a. Leah Black.
2: Okay.
1: Okay. And I don't know the answers to these, so let's do this together. I got your back.
0: All right. Here we go. Statement number 1. Albuquerque is home to the world's longest aerial tramway at 2.7 miles along the Sandia Mountains. Statement number 2. The city was founded twice. Don Francisco Cuervo y Valdez officially founded Albuquerque in 1706 as a Spanish colonial outpost, naming it in honor of the 10th Duke of Albuquerque. Or number 3. Bugs Bunny's famous left turn is marked by a real city sign. Which one is the lie?
2: Oh, my gosh. Leah, do you think it's the second one or the third one?
1: I think it's the third one.
2: I say 3.
1: I say 3, too, as
0: it
1: well.
0: It is.
1: Yeah!
0: Number 3. Congratulations. It's so awesome. These are more excited than she is. You're going to go check out Kaylani. Thank you so much for listening.
1: Calling Gloria. She has that song. Remember? Gloria. Gloria.
2: I do. Thank you.
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0: So we've got a few things coming up at 8:30. We're going to give away another pair of tickets to go check out Kehlani. We need to jump into the FYP next. I got some good news about airlines and bad news about your phone bill.
1: Uh-oh. And I don't even want to talk about him, but we got to talk about Patrick Clancy.

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1: All right, so your monthly phone bill is about to jump significantly starting next week, thanks to a quiet rule change by major carriers. We need to chat about that. What's going on in your FYP?
2: I'm rolling my eyes. I know you can't hear it, but this Lindsay Clancy trial has had me glued, and poor Carlos by proxy has just been hearing about it from me. But a crazy thing is happening this Sunday night. Lindsay Clancy's ex-husband, Patrick Clancy, is speaking out. He's going to be on 60 Minutes this Sunday on CBS. And his new wife, Rachel Dannis, is going to be on.
1: Do we like her?
2: And no. And why are you even, who cares what you have to say? Remember, you weren't there. And you've only just met him just a couple years ago. And you don't know anything about this. So, I don't know. And I saw a clip for it. By the way, if you have been following, if you're a true like follower like I am, you know that they didn't just meet a couple years ago. They've known each other for years and he likely had an affair. This is just my opinion. And so she's like, I just met him on a run in Central Park. I don't think there's anything wrong with that. I'm like, girl, we got proof that you've known each other for years and years and years. So it's just a weird thing to me. How do these lies keep being spun and spun and spun? I don't know if I should watch it because I'm going to get upset.
1: Do you think it's a good thing that they're interviewing on this? Because maybe the whoever's interviewing them is knowing that, like, you think that he did it.
2: Yeah, maybe he'll ask.
1: Do you think he's going to ask some questions where he kind of gets in trouble?
2: And let's hope so. And by the way, those of you that don't care, or if you happen to watch it or you're like whatever about it, just watch his facial expressions and non-expressions and just tell me he doesn't seem like a psychopath. And Carlos and I just took a test, so we're experts now.
1: Yeah, exactly. We're not psychopaths. You're a little bit more psychopathy than me.
2: Yeah, a little bit more. I was.
1: But for people tuning in right now, they're like, what are you guys even talking about?
2: Yeah. It's this Lindsay Clancy case. If you haven't followed, she was accused of unaliving her three children, we'll say. I'm trying to keep it lighter than it's a really dark situation. And he showed up on the scene and he's like, she told me that she killed the kids and she was like unconscious and her body temperature was 82 degrees and her trachea was smashed. So that's weird. I don't know how she would have admitted that to you, but or how she would have been capable of all those things.
1: Right.
2: But anyway, so that's if you've been living under a rock, it's about the Lindsay Clancy trial. So this Sunday night, 60 Minutes, Patrick's going to be on there.
1: You're going to be watching it, aren't you?
2: You know I am. Monday morning, we got to talk about it.
1: All right. So the reason your monthly bill is about to jump significantly is because there's a new federal digital infrastructure tax adjustment went into effect quietly this month, allowing major cell providers to pass line fees directly onto consumers. So if you're an unlimited data plan, you got one of those, you can expect an extra $8 to $10 per line to automatically hit your auto pay balance starting on your next billing cycle. And almost nobody received an email notification about it beforehand, but I'm letting you know right now, but you need to check your bills.
2: You said a lot of words in there. So you're saying my bill's going up per line.
1: $8 to $12 per line. We got five lines in our household. So
2: this is baloney.
1: That's like an extra almost $60.
2: OMG goodness.
1: Yeah, for
2: no.
1: real.
2: No. I'm not down with this. And I know the rest of you aren't either. Who can we talk to?
1: Let's just get rid of our cell phones. You know, I'm done.
2: Go to analog, baby.
1: I'm done. Let's go analog. Pay phones. Let's put them up. I'm investing my money there.
2: You can leave me a message on my answering machine.
1: Yeah. 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
2: Hey Albuquerque, it's Carly Nelson, the head coach of the Lowa soccer team. 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
3: Recap on current accidents. Drivers headed south on I-25 are seeing delays this morning from a three-car crash approaching Avenida Cesar Chavez, blocking the left lane. Slow downs past Lomas Boulevard. Also north on I-25, there's another crash approaching Avenida Cesar Chavez. This one's causing slow down starting at Sunport Boulevard. Another
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22: Guest performers, again, you know, I'm pretty selfish on this record. I can't say that I have a lot of guest performers either. In fact, I have none. So, and that's cool, though. You know, again, until Bono says, yeah, he'll do that other record for me and with me, then I may have one. But so far, I have zero. But you won't be missing, you know, anyone, because I want to wrap you in my world, and I want you to come on this journey with me, and we'll be together. All I need is you, really. So you're my guest performer.
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21: Here's G-Eazy talking about being a part of both sides of hip-hop.
23: Well, I'm both.
24: Yeah.
23: I could not be more both, man. 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
24: Okay.
23: That's the concept of, you know, the duality of this album of, you know, there's G-Eazy and there's Gerald. And I think G-Eazy is the crazy, out-of-control party guy. You know, he's the rock star in a leather jacket. And then Gerald is, you know, just this wholesome kid who, you know, has been chasing this dream, you know, since he was 14 years old, you know, and...
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3: All right, let's talk Kim Kardashian. Her daughter, 12-year-old Northwest, has a dermal piercing on her hand. It's basically like a little bar like that you would see in someone's ear or nose or whatever. Yeah. But it's like on her knuckle. Some people are saying it's bad parenting.
24: Her parents are Kanye and Kim. Like, they can do whatever they want. Like, they can get tattoos. Like, she don't got to worry about getting a job later because she's going to be rich already. Like, she's just in a different world than us.
3: So you think you're lesser then?
24: For sure.
3: Oh, okay. Yeah. We all are. I don't know.
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4: You remind me of a time with my parents. 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
3: Dude,
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24: Hell yeah.
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0: Why'd you ghost him?
1: He just would not shut up about politics and conspiracy theories.
2: Oh, no.
0: He was that dude?
1: Yeah. He got, like, dead serious and said, oh, I wouldn't trust international flights right now because of the shadow government.
2: He said what?
3: Hold on, Vanessa. Are you serious? That's why you ghosted me? It's...
1: Yeah, you turned our date into basically a TED Talk on the Illuminati.
3: First of all, I was just sharing information. 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
1: For real?

0: It's time to fire Gabe Vasquez. He went Washington, and we're paying more.
1: I'm Greg Cunningham, candidate for Congress, and I approve this message.
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I like it when I'm flying down to the Sunport. I love Albuquerque, but I love getting away too. And we want to send you to Red Rocks in Colorado. This time we go check out our girl, Ellen Langley. That is right. You want to go? Check her out. Trip for two, flights, hotel, tickets to the show. Text the keyword wine, W-I-N-E, to 95819 for your shot to win. We want to send you there. 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So when you get to work, you're running late right now. I know you are. 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

0: You're listening to 93.3 The Q. It is Carlos D and Aaliyah Black, Rise and Shine, Pumpkins. It is Friday, a great day to get out of the house and go have some Burger 21. It is our sweet deal today, 9 a.m. this morning. Yup. What does a sweet deal mean? You get $60 worth of food for just $30 at Burger 21. We got the owner, Chris, here, and you were just telling us it's National Cheeseburger Day. How are we celebrating?
1: How do we not even know that?
2: It's my favorite day of the year. We are offering $5 cheesies, which is our cheeseburger, which is more than 50% off.
0: Wow.
2: So it's a great deal.
0: Can we all just day. Show up? That's it?
2: You can show up or you can order it online and pick it up.
0: Okay.
1: That's great. I love that. If you haven't been to Burger 21, I will tell you, you have brought burgers into us. We love morning burgers. And Carlos, he's very picky about it because
0: very
1: he
0: picky.
1: Grills at home. And he's like, no burger is as good as my burger from the grill.
0: Right.
1: You brought your burgers in and he's like, oh, damn.
0: Okay. This is good. This is good. And it's a great place to go eat. If someone's never been there before, where can they find you?
2: So the easiest way to explain it is we are in the shops at the corner of Winrock. So we're across the street from the back of Target, Melting Pot, which I also own, and Trader Joe's.
1: Yeah, okay, I would say behind Target at Uptown.
0: Yeah, easy place to find. Yeah. And I believe Burger 21 Burgers, like you guys are reinventing burgers like next level, but you guys are bringing back something that we love to Burger 21.
2: The smash burger.
0: Oh,
1: with like the little crispy edges.
2: Oh, it's so good. We've spent a couple months perfecting it, but it's already our number 3 burger.
0: What?
2: Yep. Number 1 is cheeseburger, number 2 is bacon cheeseburger, and number 3 is the smash burger. And you can also today, if you want the smash burger, you can get that as well for the $5.
1: Okay, so
0: I'm
1: first
0: hungry
1: thing,
0: right now.
1: Of course I know it's saved in your browser, 933theq.com, but right at 9 a.m. today, our sweet deals with Burger 21, you can get $60 worth of burgers for $30. I mean, that's huge. And also, that gift certificate, that'll be coming to you, but today you can go in and get $5 cheeseburgers or smash burgers.
0: That's right. Take advantage of it today. It is our sweet deal. You guys don't just have burgers either. You have a variety of things. Can you fill us in?
2: Yeah. So we have

0: chicken burgers, which are, you know, we're always going to sell more beef, but the chicken are fabulous. We grind the chicken in-house and make it into patties. Ooh. We have great sides. We don't have just fries. We have sweet potato fries, tater tots, onion straws, fried pickles.
1: Oh.
0: We have seven different sauces that you can eat on your burger or with your fries or one of your sides. We have marshmallow fluff, Ragin' Cajun, barbecue, honey mustard, Burger 21 sauce, ranch, and Thai ketchup. And then, of course, the shakes.
1: Yes, the shakes.
2: Tell us about the shakes. Let's talk about it.
0: So it's our own dairy mix. Every shake is made to order. Our three features this month are strawberry banana, orange dream, and campfire s'mores.
1: Oh my gosh, I'll take all the lactates for that.
2: Right. You know, if you're looking for a place to go eat for lunch, dinner, Burger 21's a place to be. Thank you so much for coming in. We appreciate you.
0: Happy National Cheeseburger Day.
2: Happy National Cheeseburger Day. Let's celebrate at Burger 21.
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7: Northbound delays continue on I-25 from a crash cleanup north of Gibson Boulevard. Delays extend past...

0: with a crash cleanup at its intersection with Golf Course Road. Expect to see slowdowns in all directions of traffic. And on Gibson Boulevard, we've got an eastbound crash approaching University Boulevard.
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12: It's K-Dog from Carlos and Kiki in the morning. 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
15: Okay, so honestly, for real, the nail in the coffin for me is when I saw the full body harness. As soon as I saw that, I was like, nope, exit stage left. I am out here.
16: What are you strapping in for?
17: That is just there, just in case it's needed. You know what I mean? It's just part of the collection. I like to have options. You know what I mean? I'm prepared. I'm like a Boy Scout.
15: I mean, listen, I'm not a prude or anything. I'm down to explore, but I felt like I walked into, honestly, just like you said, a 50 Shades of Jake situation. And, you know, on a first date, first time over, that's not something I was really ready for. I hadn't mentally prepared to see that.
17: It's a bit much to take in on, like, a first date. I get it.
16: Yeah, I think...

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3: Goes to heart. I'm just trying to get the Lord drop. My eyes were immaculate, man. She was looking like a whole enchilada plate from Frontier. I mean, 10-10. No crumbs, you know? Now she's gone. Poof. She's Catherine me.
4: He thinks he ghosted him because he paints his nails.
5: Honestly, I couldn't understand 75% of what he said. I thought he had a stroke halfway through dinner. He just speaks in like he's TikTok riddles, and I needed subtitles.
6: That's kind of what we thought. He called you a whole enchilada plate from Frontier.
4: Oh, that's romantic.
5: I mean, that's, yeah, sweet, I think, but I was also just really confused.
3: It's my bad. I'm not trying to gatekeep my dialect.
5: Yeah, see, I don't know what you just said. I don't know. Are you a wizard? What's going on? I just don't understand any. It's a lot.

0: Why'd you ghost him?
1: He just would not shut up about politics and conspiracy theories.
2: Oh, no.
0: He was that dude?
1: Yeah. He got, like, dead serious and said, oh, I wouldn't trust international flights right now because of the shadow government.
2: He said what?
3: Hold on, Vanessa. Are you serious? That's why you ghosted me? It's...
1: Yeah, you turned our date into basically a TED Talk on the Illuminati.
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1: For real?

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5: Albuquerque weather.
6: Good morning, New Mexico. Keep those umbrellas handy. More impact storms later this afternoon and evening. 75 the high in Santa Fe with a low of 54 tonight. 80 degrees the high in Albuquerque with a low of 60 degrees. More on your extended forecast on KOAT.com.
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0: 93.3 The Q. It is Carlos D and Leah Black. So Bands of Enchantment is just around the corner. United Way. You guys do a lot of great things. How are you guys part of this? We have Ashley and Barney here to talk all about it.
1: Yeah, so we are teaming up with Bands of Enchantment and Red Light Cameras to bring good to downtown. We are going to be activating our Subscription for Good program, which means you for $10 a month and or $20 or $50 can give to good every single month, and you could just set it and forget it.
0: Tell us a little bit about United Way, the great things that you guys do.
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0: That's amazing. And Bands of Enchantment, we got to talk about it. What are we expecting? What are we excited about?
2: 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We've got a ton of local bands, as well as Galactic, Diggable Planets, Kingfish, and a whole bunch more great bands that are playing all for free that you can just hop around downtown and catch a ton of live music all at once from 4 o'clock to 11 o'clock p.m.
0: So when you're complaining about there's nothing to do in Albuquerque, we're letting you know right now there's something to do in Albuquerque. If people want more information, they want to find out more about United Way, where can they go?
1: UWNCNM.org. And you could catch me on LinkedIn. I'm Ashley Martinez Brown. Type in my name and I'll be promoting it all week long.
0: Thank you so much for coming in. We appreciate you guys.
2: Yeah, thank you very much for having me.
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0: The radio station with your Kehlani tickets is 93.3 The Q. Carlos D. and Leah Black, thank you so much for waking up with us this morning. Now, we're going to play Two Truths and a Lie, New Mexico version.
1: Okay, love it.
0: For Kehlani tickets.
1: All right.
0: And we're going to take caller number one at 505-843-9393. Let's just jump right into it. All right, so turn down your radio. Turn down your radio. Okay. What's your name?
2: Ashley,
0: you're our ninth caller. Congratulations.
1: Wait, not ninth. You said caller number one.
0: Oh, yeah, caller number one.
1: She was the first caller.
0: You are the first caller. Thank you. Thanks for keeping the show on track, William Black.
1: That's rare. Usually you're the one.
0: Am I, though?
1: Well, who knows?
0: All right, so we're going to play Two Truths and a Lie, New Mexico version. I'm going to give you three statements, and you can use Leah Black as your phone-a-friend if you need help, okay?
1: Okay.
0: You got to tell me which one the lie is.
2: Okay.
0: All right, here we go. Statement number one. White sands is made of a mineral so soft you can scratch it with a fingernail. We're talking about the gypsum. Number two, the real living Smokey Bear was rescued from a New Mexico wildfire. And number three, New Mexico State insect is the monarch butterfly. Which one is a lie?
1: I know this one.
0: Or you can phone a friend.
2: I think it's the Smokey Bear thing, but I want to phone my friend.
1: Okay. I know for a fact I'm a big butterfly fan, and monarchs, that is not our state thing, so it's three.
2: Okay, I choose three.
0: It is three.
1: Yay!
0: Three is a lie.
1: Yay!
0: Congratulations.
1: You're going to Kehlani.
0: Congratulations.
1: Good job, Ashley.
2: Thank you so much.
0: Show's this Sunday. If you haven't got your tickets yet, you can go to Ticketmaster.com. Thank you so much for listening to 93.3 The Q.
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5: Buildups continue on Paseo del Norte for drivers headed eastbound approaching the golf course intersection where we've got a crash. Traffic is slow in all directions. Also expect southbound delays on Unser Boulevard approaching Montaño Road from an accident and that earlier northbound crash on I-25 approaching

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2: First of all, I know you're going to talk about the fair, but tonight, if you're a country fan, Tanya Tucker, she's a legend. You can get buy one, get one free tickets when you buy them online. And then when you're going to check out in the cart, you got to use the code 2026BOGO. And so you can get two for one concert tickets for tonight.
1: Thanks for the heads up on that. Kehlani is bringing the world tour to First Financial Credit Union Amphitheater. It's all going down this Sunday night. Get ready. It's going to be a vibe with Kehlani on stage, R&B. I cannot wait. It's going to be a show.
2: It's going to be a show. And I'm going to tell you what I'm doing this weekend because I want you to join me. I want to see you. I want you to come up and say hi and say, what's up? Give me a high five. We'll cheers. Tomorrow for the away game for the Lobos, I'm going to be out at Route 66 Casino Hotel inside their amazing sports bar. It's called Stadium 66. The TVs are giant. They have a million of them. There's no bad seat in the house. But, of course, it's the Lobos playing Oklahoma. I'm going to be out there starting at 5 o'clock. I want you to come join me. And then when the Lobos win and beat Oklahoma.
1: What? Oh, my God. That'd be huge.
2: I'm going to then go downtown because there is a free music festival. They're closing down Central. It's the sixth season they're starting to film for Bands of Enchantment. It's free. Like I said, they're going to have two stages, bands all up and down Central. It's going to be a vibe, a free music festival, tons of stuff going on. They're even going to be floating cameras over us and filming for the actual TV show that's going to be airing on PBS and across the country. So if you want to go to that, want more information, go to bandsofenchantment.com.
1: And bro, Diggable Planets?
2: Oh yeah, they're the headliners. What? I can't wait because I'm cool like that. I'm dope like that.
1: I know.
2: Like
1: we should play it this morning, for
2: we
1: real.
2: We should play
1: we
2: it.
1: We should. And then to wrap up your weekend, you can start your Sunday morning at the Rail Yards Market in just south of downtown Albuquerque. 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
2: If you haven't been by the Rail Yards recently, by the way, it's so dope. They opened that Film Academy with CNM.
1: Good.
2: They are fixing it up. It's like...
1: Okay,
2: legit.
1: Albuquerque, all grown up
2: we
1: now.
2: See you.
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4: Hookups continue on Paseo del Norte for drivers headed eastbound approaching the golf course intersection where we've got a crash. Traffic is slow in all directions.
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16: What did you guys do for your first date?
17: He asked me if I'd ever been to his church. He was like, it's casual, want to come see it? And it was beautiful. It felt peaceful.
16: He's bringing Jesus to date one. Like, I ain't mad at that.
18: She's smart. She's beautiful. She's got this career. She's confident. She's everything.
16: And that's a bad thing?
18: No, it's just, I'm not like her. Like, I work a regular job at a tire shop. I didn't finish college. I'm not, you know, like the guy someone like her dreams about.
16: She picked you. She went out with you. Doesn't that mean something?
18: I didn't want her to wake up one day embarrassed by me. I thought it was better to just disappear before it hurt more.
17: Nathan, I am not looking for perfect. I'm looking for real. And you are.
18: Oh, man, you're so out of my league. I didn't think I even deserved a shot.
17: Okay, you already had the shot, and you didn't even have to try that hard. You just had to be you.
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0: honestly, for real, the nail in the coffin for me is when I saw the full body harness. As soon as I saw that, I was like, nope, exit stage left. I am out here.
16: What are you strapping in for?
1: That is just there, just in case it's needed. You know what I mean? It's just part of the collection. I like to have options. You know what I mean? I'm prepared. I'm like a Boy Scout.
0: I mean, listen, I'm not a prude or anything. I'm down to explore, but I felt like I walked into, honestly, just like you said, a 50 Shades of Jake situation. And, you know, on a first date of, you know, first time over, that's not something I was really ready for. I hadn't mentally prepared to see that.
1: It's a bit much to take in on, like, a first date. I get it.
16: Yeah, I think...

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20: Why did you ghost him?
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4: She goes to heart. I'm just trying to get the Lord drop. Her eyes were immaculate, man. She was looking like a whole enchilada plate from Frontier. I mean, 10-10. No crumbs, you know? Now she's gone. Poof. She's Catherine me.
2: He thinks he ghosted him because he paints his nails.
5: Honestly, I couldn't understand 75% of what he said. I thought he had a stroke halfway through dinner. He just speaks in, like, these TikTok riddles, and I needed subtitles.
6: That's kind of what we thought. He called you a whole enchilada plate from Frontier.
2: Oh, that's romantic.
5: I mean, that's, yeah, sweet, I think, but I was also just really confused.
4: That's my bad. I'm not trying to gatekeep my dialect.
5: Yeah, see, I don't know what you just said. I don't know, are you a wizard? What's going on? I just don't understand any. It's a lot.

0: It's time to fire Gabe Vasquez. He went Washington, and we're paying more.
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2: Good morning, New Mexico. Keep those umbrellas handy. More impact storms later this afternoon and evening. 75 the high in Santa Fe with a low of 54 tonight. 80 degrees the high in Albuquerque with a low of 60 degrees. More on your extended forecast on KOAT.com.

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0: feel real. It still doesn't feel real because I feel like I have so much more to do. I feel like, I mean, icon, that's such a big title. 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I have to live up to that.
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4: She goes to hard. I'm just trying to get the Lord drop. My eyes were immaculate, man. She was looking like a whole enchilada plate from Frontier. I mean, 10-10, no crumbs, you know? Now she's gone. Poof, she's Catherine me.
5: He thinks he ghosted him because he paints his nails.
6: Honestly, I couldn't understand 75% of what he said. Like, I thought he had a stroke halfway through dinner. 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
7: That's kind of what we thought. 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
5: Oh, that's romantic.
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4: 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I'm not trying to gatekeep my dialect.
6: Yeah, see, I don't know what you just said. I don't know. Are you a wizard? What's going on? I just don't understand any. It's a lot.

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2: I'm just going to say it. 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
3: Ooh.
2: Like, aggressively poor tipping.
4: So, wait, hold on. Let me get this straight. You ghosted him over money?
2: No. It's not about the money. First date, we get a bill, $50 for dinner. And this man leaves 3 crumpled up singles on the table. $3. Yeah. And our server was amazing. And Matt just, like, didn't care. So then date 2, at that cute coffee place on Central.
4: Yeah.
2: The barista makes us these, like, gorgeous lattes with that little, like, leaf design and everything. And Matt grabs his drink and walks away like she's invisible.
5: Wait. Why am I tipping a coffee shop again? Like, they literally just push buttons on a machine.
2: And there it is. That's the attitude.

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2: Hello, Hillary Duff, everybody.
7: All right. Woo!
2: How you doing?
8: I'm good. How are you?
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10: Good morning, New Mexico. Keep those umbrellas handy. More impact storms later this afternoon and evening. 75 the high in Santa Fe with a low of 54 tonight. 80 degrees the high in Albuquerque with a low of 60 degrees. More on your extended forecast on KOAT.com.

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11: All right, man. 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
8: Here's Alicia Keys talking about guest performers.
15: Guest performers, again, you know, I'm pretty selfish on this record. I can't say that I have a lot of guest performers either. In fact, I have none. So, and that's cool, though. You know, again, until Bono says, yeah, he'll do that other record for me and with me, then I may have one. But so far, I have zero. But you won't be missing, you know, anyone, because I want to wrap you in my world, and I want you to come on this journey with me, and we'll be together. All I need is you, really. So you're my guest performer.
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16: 7:05. Okay, so honestly, for real, the nail in the coffin for me is when I saw the full body harness. As soon as I saw that, I was like, nope, exit stage left, I am out here.
8: What are you strapping in for?
17: That is just there, just in case it's needed. You know what I mean? It's just part of the collection. I like to have options. You know what I mean? I'm prepared. I'm like a Boy Scout.
16: I mean, listen, I'm not a prude or anything. I'm down to explore, but I felt like I walked into, honestly, just like you said, a 50 Shades of Jake situation. And, you know, on a first date, first time over, that's not something I was really ready for. I hadn't mentally prepared to see that.
17: It's a bit much to take in on, like, a first date, I get it.
8: Yeah,

0: Hey, it's K-Dog from Carlos and Kiki in the morning. Another fun fact for me, Grease 2, my favorite musical of all time. And yes, there is a Grease 2. It's not just Grease. That's one of my favorites, most definitely. Don't judge me.
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8: Good morning, New Mexico. Keep those umbrellas handy. More impact storms later this afternoon and evening. 75 the high in Santa Fe with a low of 54 tonight. 80 degrees the high in Albuquerque with a low of 60 degrees. More on your extended forecast on KOAT.com.
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Yesterday, Lady Gaga's new daughter had her name revealed. 93.3 The Q. Somebody got their hands on the birth certificate, and the baby's name is Rose Bean. Now, Rose is named after La Vie en Rose, which is a song that Lady Gaga covered in A Star is Born. It's so good. But also, Bean is apparently a tribute to activist Carl Bean, who inspired her song Born This Way. And they welcomed her via surrogate. It's Bruno Mars now on 93.3 The Q.

Another chance right now to see Ella Langley at Red Rocks. 93.3 The Q. Your national keyword is monsters. Text that to 95819. 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
13: All right, so for some reason, Serena's husband was offered a job at a strip club. I mean, damn.
14: So this is just as a part-time security.
13: But you said before that you're okay with him going to the strip club.

0: Yes, I've also said, though, if it's occasionally, not like if it was an everyday thing.
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0: Back in the day, I have pulled up to the strip club before to look for him.
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6: Here's a Kid Laroi about American rap.
7: I just like what they was talking about, and I liked the way that they were expressing themselves, I guess. 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
6: What did you guys do for your first date?
8: He asked me if I'd ever been to his church. He was like, it's casual. Want to come see it? And it was beautiful. It felt peaceful.
6: He's bringing Jesus to date one. Like, I ain't mad at that.
9: She's smart. She's beautiful. She's got this career. She's confident. She's everything.
6: And that's a bad thing?
9: No, it's just, I'm not like her. Like, I work a regular job at a tire shop. I didn't finish college. I'm not, the guy someone like her dreams about.
6: She picked you. She went out with you. Doesn't that mean something?
9: I didn't want her to wake up one day embarrassed by me. I thought it was better to disappear before it hurt more.
8: Nathan, I am not looking for perfect. I'm looking for real, and you are.
9: Oh, man. You're so out of my league. I didn't think I even deserved a shot.
8: Okay, you already have the shot, and you didn't even have to try that hard. You just had to be you.
9: Thank you.
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6: Here's Rihanna talking about getting the Icon Award.
10: My mom, she's so cute. It was one of those moments where I felt like I was dreaming. It didn't feel real. It still doesn't feel real because I feel like I have so much more to do. I feel like, Icon, that's such a big title. It's right. Such a big thing to say or to even be said about myself. So now the pressure's on. I have to live up to that.
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3: Albuquerque weather.
12: Good morning, New Mexico. Keep those umbrellas handy. More impact storms later this afternoon and evening. 75 the high in Santa Fe with a low of 54 tonight. 80 degrees the high in Albuquerque with a low of 60 degrees. More on your extended forecast on KOAP.com.

There's a hot rumor that either Harry Styles or Justin Bieber are going to be doing the halftime show. 93.3 The Q, it's Rachel. I'm not going to lie, both would kill. Both the world would love to. I would, oh God, Justin Bieber would be so good. 93.3 The Q.

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93.3 The Q. We are your home for Carlos D and Leah Black. On the way, Justin Bieber and Speed Demon. Right now, Ariana Grande, 34-35. This was the song where we're like, oh, she dirty. It's 93.3 The Q.

0: You know Trent, right?
1: Trent the Grunter?
0: I love it when people name people, because I do that to everybody.
1: He makes these weird noises constantly, right? Like, he took me out to dinner. He thought he was being all cool. We went to Compo. He makes these noises when he chews. It's like somebody stepping in mud. It's just like, what the hell?
2: Stop.
1: When he sat down, it was like, ugh. And then, oh my God, then he reached for bread and he's like, oh, yeah.

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1: So most people, when they go out of town, what do they get to, like, represent the trip? Keychain or, like, shot glasses, right? That's the norm. I guess now there's a thing called tattooism. It's basically, like, wherever you go, you get a tattoo, right?
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6: So Jessica feels like you ghosted her after, like, what seemed like this perfect, good time. She thinks it might have been her eyebrows.
7: I mean, the brows were, they were definitely intense. But honestly, that wasn't even it. It was her dog, man. She's got these two massive mutts. They jumped all over me as soon as I walked in. They smelled like a wet rug, got hair all over my shirt. And she just stood there, not doing nothing, talking about them like they were her children or something. I don't got time for that, man.
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6: 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It was the dogs.
7: 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I mean, it was gross. 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
6: So you ghosted her because she isn't plus size anymore? 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
8: Wow.
12: I love plus size ladies. You know, I call them my squishies. I don't know. There's just something about, like, the extra curves, and it just does it for me. You know, like, they're just funner, you know?
8: Like, for when you're getting it on?
12: I mean, I love hugging them. 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
8: That's awesome.
12: There's more to hold on to. There's more cushion. Like, I don't know. It's been my thing forever, and I guess I was just expecting that from Katrina.
9: Serious right now? I used to be like 300 pounds, and I've worked so hard to get healthy and lose it. I mean, honestly, I'm hurt. I really like Aaron. He's smart, and he's funny, and he's super handsome, but, I mean, I'm not going to gain it back just to be a squishy.

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2: Okay, look. 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He's funny, he's cute, he smelled good, like good.
3: Ooh.
2: But then we're in the car and he goes, "Hey, you mind if I just crash at your place? 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
4: Damn, and he didn't even try to be smooth about it. 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No charm, no finesse, no nada.
2: Nothing. I mean, I don't invite strangers into my apartment, especially ones carrying a vape and hot Cheetos. He looked like he was ready to move in.
3: Oh, wow. I mean, like, that's how you see it? I wasn't trying to move in. I didn't want to drive 40 minutes away half asleep.
2: Okay, and I didn't want to wake up with a stranger doing push-ups in my living room.
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6: Good morning, New Mexico. Keep those umbrellas handy. More impact storms later this afternoon and evening. 75 the high in Santa Fe with a low of 54 tonight. 80 degrees the high in Albuquerque with a low of 60 degrees. More on your extended forecast on KOAT.com.
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Did you see Taylor Swift fans have figured out what the words behind her in the Emmy sketch meant? 93.3 The Q, it's Rachel. So she did that spoof for the Emmys with Mariska Hargitay from Law & Order SVU. And in the back, it had like this bulletin board, like they were trying to solve a crime or a mystery of whether or not Taylor Swift would be at the Emmys. And behind them was a board that had Aries, Saccharide, From the Vineyard, and North and South written on it. Crazy Swifty fans rearranged the letters. And when you rearrange the letters of all those words, it spells, my first records re-record is out November 10th. My first records re-record is out November 10th. Taylor Swift, her first album, is going to be re-recorded Taylor's version November 10th, which, by the way, is just a week before she's going to be at the CMA Awards. It's all coming together. 93.3 The Q.

0: 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It's lunchtime. 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
1: It is the Q2K lunch. If you want to hear something, 505-843-9393. Kicking it off now with Beyonce. Rolling Stone Online says that we are getting very close to this Beyonce rock album coming out. It's Check On It, 93.3 The Q.

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2: 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It looks like Miley Cyrus might be planning a residency. 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

0: All right, so I got Ziggy Marley on the phone. I got to know, what's your favorite song to perform?
1: Love Is My Religion is one of my favorite songs that I have done. You know, so I like playing that live. People sing along, and we share that energy and that positivity as a community, and it really helps, help spread that idea that love is the foundation of everything that we believe in. It comes from love, you know.
0: For the people that have never been to a Ziggy Marley show, what can they expect?
1: Well, don't expect, you know, just come open. You know, don't come with expectations. Put all the expectations behind and come with an open heart and open mind and experience what we're going to experience together as a community. Just expect to come with an open mind and an open heart.
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0: Here's Donnell Jones talking about his biggest influence.
13: This is Donnell Jones, and my biggest influence in black music, I would have to say Michael Jackson. You know, from the beginning of my career, and as a young kid, I used to listen to his records all the time. One of the first records that I learned from Michael Jackson was Lady of My Life. And actually, on my new album, I did a tribute to Michael Jackson. So he's definitely one of the guys that I look up to and appreciated everything he did for music.
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16: Good morning, New Mexico. Keep those umbrellas handy. More impact storms later this afternoon and evening. 75 the high in Santa Fe with a low of 54 tonight. 80 degrees the high in Albuquerque with a low of 60 degrees. More on your extended forecast on KOAT.com.

Harris's new album came out today, 93.3 The Q. It's Rachel, and she was doing an interview and said 1.4 million people got in the queue to get tickets to see her at the Hollywood Bowl next month. She has two shows, October 17th and 18th, and she called it the ultimate dress rehearsal for a potential residency. She said after seeing that many people try and get tickets to come see her at the Hollywood Bowl, she realized she doesn't have to drive anywhere. People will come to me, she said. This is basically because she doesn't want to leave home. She says that in her sobriety, she wants to be home, keep her routine. That way she can continue to support her recovery. It's 93.3 The Q. Are we going to California to see Miley or what?

93.3 The Q, it's Rachel. I am a huge Red Hot Chili Peppers fan. And when I was 14, my mom let me go see the Red Hot Chili Peppers with a group of friends without her, which is blowing my mind when I look back at that because I have a 9-year-old now. And there's no way I would let her at 14 go to a Red Hot Chili Peppers concert alone. When I tell you I saw some things. 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

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Like, makes her look, I mean, she looks like Jennifer Lopez. She got the big hoops in, everything. Like, this could be J-Lo's sister. It's unbelievable. 93.3 The Q.

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9: 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He thought he was being all cool. We went to Compo. He makes these noises when he chews. 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
8: All right, so for some reason, Serena's husband was offered a job at a strip club. I mean, damn.
9: So this is just as a part-time security.
8: But you said before that you're okay with him going to the strip club.
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8: When you lose something of, like, sentimental value, your heart shatters, your stomach, you feel nauseous because you're like, oh my God, like, how do I replace this?
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17: Albuquerque weather.
16: Heavy rain and thunderstorms this evening. A low of 54 degrees in Santa Fe, 59 degrees in Albuquerque. Saturday, a slight rain chance, but mainly dry. 76 the high in Santa Fe with a high of 80 degrees in Albuquerque.

coming up, another chance to see Ella Langley at Red Rocks in Colorado. 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Ella Langley is the hottest thing on the planet right now. 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

in Colorado right now, 93.3 The Cue, but like not just any show in Colorado. 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

93.3 The Q. If you are a Hallmark Christmas movie nut, I have very good news for you. They announced their 2026 countdown to Christmas. It will start October 16th. That's aggressive. 34 original movies, though, they're going to have this year for those of you who like to sit and watch mindless romantic comedies. It's 93.3 The Q.

Did you see that Miss Rachel, yes, Miss Rachel, is now donating $1 million to Palestinian aid because of this controversy with Macklemore? 93.3 The Q, Macklemore was kicked off of Ed Sheeran's tour because of a free Palestine speech that he gave at MetLife Stadium. All these venues decided to try and kick Macklemore off the tour, and Ed Sheeran did because he didn't want to lose all these gigs. Well, now Ed Sheeran has donated $2 million to Palestinian aid because of this. Robert Kraft, who was involved in this as well, has donated $2 million. Now Miss Rachel has donated $1 million, and Macklemore donated $1 million. They're at $6 million in Palestinian aid because of this controversy, which at the end of the day, Macklemore's probably real happy he stood up for what he believed in. It's 93.3 The Q.

93.3 The Q. It's Rachel. Lobo football is back. They're taking on Oklahoma tomorrow. It is an away game, so we'll keep you posted on how that goes down. Is anybody else like real jazzed that football season has arrived once again? Because I'm loving it. It's 93.3 The Q.

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3: 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And actually, on my new album, I did a tribute to Michael Jackson. So he's definitely one of the guys that I look up to and appreciated everything he did for music.
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10: 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And she wants to help because he just got a new job and needs a reliable car to get there. 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
13: 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Is that correct?
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2: So you ghosted her because she isn't plus size anymore? 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
12: Wow.
16: I love plus size ladies. You know, I call them my squishies. I don't know. There's just something about like the extra curves, and it just does it for me. You know, like they're just funner. You know,
17: like for when you're getting it on.
16: Like, I mean, I love hugging them. Like the really big bear hugs.
17: Awesome.
16: There's more to hold on to. There's more cushion. Like I don't know. It's been my thing forever, and I guess I was just expecting that from Katrina.
18: Serious right now? I used to be like 300 pounds, and I've worked so hard to get healthy and lose it. I mean, honestly, I'm hurt. I really like Darren. He's smart, and he's funny, and he's super handsome, but I mean, I'm not going to gain it back just to be a squishy.

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1: All right, man. 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I guess he's like in his 40s and she thinks it's just beyond unattractive. He tells her, you just don't get it.
2: My husband is actually really into comic books, Marvel action figures. 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
1: Oh, and I love it
2: because now that's something that he has to do to bond with my kids.
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7: Albuquerque weather. Heavy rain and thunderstorms this evening, a low of 54 degrees in Santa Fe, 59 degrees in Albuquerque. Saturday, a slight rain chance, but mainly dry, 76 the high in Santa Fe, with a high of 80 degrees in Albuquerque.

Somber Homewrecker 93.3 The Q. Hey, it's Janae stepping in the door Friday. Let's do this. So much to get to today. Got to tell you how you could win your dream vacation from Dream Resorts. And another keyword, your shot is seeing Ella Langley out in Colorado. Okay, another keyword coming up right here. 93.3 The Q. First, it's Olivia Rodrigo.

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7: He goes to heart. I'm just trying to get the Lord drop. His eyes were immaculate, man. She was looking like a whole enchilada plate from Frontier. I mean, 10-10. No crumbs, you know? Now she's gone. Poof. She's Catherine me.
8: He thinks he ghosted him because he paints his nails.
9: Honestly, I couldn't understand 75% of what he said. I thought he had a stroke halfway through dinner. He just speaks in like these TikTok riddles, and I needed subtitles.
10: That's kind of what we thought. He called you a whole enchilada plate from Frontier.
8: Oh, that's romantic.
9: I mean, that's, yeah, sweet, I think, but I was also just really confused.
7: It's my bad. I'm not trying to gatekeep my dialect.
9: Yeah, see, I don't know what you just said. I don't know. Are you a wizard? What's going on? I just don't understand any. It's a lot.

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3: 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You know, I went to Australia this year. I did my own my own European tour. And just to see people and the love that they have for me worldwide, to go and to live the life that I live, and then go see the people that's poor than the poorest people in the city that I come from. See their world light up when I sign a piece of paper, or hug them, or take a picture.
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5: 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Tino, Serena, mm-hmm. Matt, and our co-host Nicasio,
6: yep.
5: Who is feeling very regretful because he took his girl to a concert. Now, you would think, why are you regretful? That's a beautiful thing. 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
7: he looks like
6: her?
7: A fool with the paddings on. It's all lit up. I'm like, if I wore that at home, I'd look like a fool.
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9: No. You have to keep an eye on your kids.
5: But what if you're like, you're at the pulga and you're just walking around and you see something and you're like focused on it, and then out of nowhere, woof, they come and grab the baby.
9: No, not with a leash. It's not a dog.
8: I know, but I've seen those videos. I used to feel that way, but I've seen the videos, and you can be keeping an eye on your child and they are so quick. I've seen people try to just snatch the children out of people's hands.
9: Oh my God, no.
5: The word of the day is no. 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
5: 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I mean, damn.
8: So this is just as a part-time security.
5: But you said before that you're okay with him going to the strip club.
8: Yes, I've also said, though, if it's occasionally, not like if it was an everyday thing.
10: You think if you took that job, you would turn psycho and have your mom like watch Cordova, your son, every day, and you just be at the club every night watching over him?
8: Back in the day, I have pulled up to the strip club before to look for him.
10: Oh my God. Did you find him in the champagne room?
7: I don't think he's crazy or bad. I think it's you.
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1: All right, man. 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I guess he's like in his 40s, and she thinks it's just beyond unattractive. He tells her, you just don't get it.
2: My husband is actually really into comic books, Marvel action figures. 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
7: I've come into my own a little bit, whereas before I think I was afraid to be myself and make decisions and speak out about things I'm passionate about because I thought that it would make me experience some of the stereotypes that women in power often face, like, you know, diva and all this stuff. 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Like, she's really just knows what she wants and gets it done and believes in what she believes in and is honest. And
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9: Albuquerque weather. Heavy rain and thunderstorms this evening, a low of 54 degrees in Santa Fe, 59 degrees in Albuquerque. Saturday, a slight rain chance, but mainly dry, 76 the high in Santa Fe, with a high of 80 degrees in Albuquerque.

93.3 The Q, are you wearing your cherry red today? Yes, we love our Lobos. 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Olivia Rodrigo, 93.3 The Q.

It is Friday, baby. It's today hanging out with you. Hope you're enjoying your day. I personally loved this week. The rain was really nice, set the tone. Fall is here in New Mexico. It's Ariana Grande, Pedal 93.3 The Q.

0: it hard. I'm just trying to get the Lord drop. Her eyes were immaculate, man. She was looking like a whole enchilada plate from Frontier. I mean, 10-10. No crumbs, you know? Now she's gone. Poof. She's Catherine me.
1: He thinks he ghosted him because he paints his nails.
2: Honestly, I couldn't understand 75% of what he said. Like, I thought he had a stroke halfway through dinner. He just speaks in like these TikTok riddles, and I needed subtitles.
3: That's kind of what we thought. He called you a whole enchilada plate from Frontier.
1: Oh, that's romantic.
2: I mean, that's, yeah, sweet, I think, but I was also just really confused.
0: It's my bad. I'm not trying to gatekeep my dialect.
2: Yeah, see, I don't know what you just said. I don't know. Are you a wizard? What's going on? I just don't understand any. It's a lot.

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2: So you ghosted her because she isn't plus size anymore? She lost a lot of weight?
3: Wow.
4: I love plus size ladies. You know, I call them my squishies. I don't know. There's just something about like the extra curves, and it just does it for me. You know, like they're just funner. You know,
3: like for when you're getting it on.
4: Like, I mean, I love hugging them. Like the really big bear hugs.
3: Awesome.
4: There's more to hold on to. There's more cushion. Like I don't know. It's been my thing forever, and I guess I was just expecting that from Katrina.
5: Serious right now? I used to be like 300 pounds, and I've worked so hard to get healthy and lose it. I mean, honestly, I'm hurt. I really like Darren. He's smart and he's funny and he's super handsome, but I mean, I'm not going to gain it back just to be a squishy.

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3: 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Really, I was at home and one of my friends hit me and said, "You just won a Grammy," and I was like, "What?" And when I went on the internet, I just saw Unapologetic. It was quite an emotional moment, surprisingly, but I was in shock. I'm excited. 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
6: How do you wash your body? 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
8: A loofah.
7: 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Loofah. And the soap just comes off that so good. 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
6: 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I'm team loofah as well. Matt, what are your thoughts?
14: I use hands. I'm a hand guy.
6: Yeah.
14: I don't know. I lather
6: you
14: up.
6: Okay, well, if you're using your hand, I understand. But in that case, you have to go in order because you're not going to wash your ass first and then come back to your face, right? You have to go down?
14: No, I'm an ass to face guy.
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6: One time I played beer pong. My wife was on my team and we lost. And that we didn't talk the whole walk home because... I was so mad that we lost. We walked on opposite sides of the street because we were fighting so bad.
7: 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They were playing a cornhole, and that gets serious. And I think my mom wasn't making the shots or something. 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
16: Heavy rain and thunderstorms this evening. A low of 54 degrees in Santa Fe, 59 degrees in Albuquerque. Saturday, a slight rain chance, but mainly dry. 76 the high in Santa Fe with a high of 80 degrees in Albuquerque.
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93.3 The Q. Oh, this morning I was thinking I would much rather be on a beach with the margarita. That just sounds so good, right? Hope you're enjoying your Friday. So we are teaming up with the Dreams Resort to giving you another flyaway. 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

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Yeah, she is breaking some records right now. You can see her in Red Rocks Amphitheater October 7th. 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

93.3 The Q, and in case you missed that keyword, your shot at winning that trip to go see Ella Langley right next door, Colorado, Red Rocks Amphitheater. 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
1: I-40 is looking clear in both directions, as is Paseo del Norte and Alameda. If you're traveling on I-25 southbound, expect slowdowns around San Mateo, and if you're headed northbound I-25, there is some congestion around the I-40 interchange.
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16: Okay, look, so the date was actually super fun. He's funny, he's cute, he smelled good, like, good.
17: Ooh.
16: But then we're in the car, and he goes, hey, you mind if I just crash at your place? Sir, I don't even know your middle name.
18: Damn, and he didn't even try to be smooth about it? It was just out front like that, no charm, no finesse, no nada?
16: Nothing. I mean, I don't invite strangers into my apartment, especially ones carrying a vape and hot Cheetos. He looked like he was ready to move in.
17: Oh!
19: Wow, I mean, like, that's how you see it? I wasn't trying to move in. I didn't want to drive 40 minutes away half asleep.
16: Okay, and I didn't want to wake up with a stranger doing push-ups in my living room.
17: Oh.

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93.3 The Cure. Do you remember yesterday we were talking about how Costco was teasing us that one of their foods is coming back to the food court? A lot of people guessing maybe, I don't know, the pizza combo, the Polish dog. I was hoping it was going to be the Polish dog, but no. Looks like their churro is coming back. Thank you so much. I missed it.

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93.3, The Key, we're doing it back to Burke, where we take you back, way back to back in the day. Four songs back to back. By the way, Madonna just added to the list of VMA performers. She has not been to the VMAs for over 22

and get as low as I used to. Back problems, getting older, that's just what happens. Today, hanging out with you, we are doing it back to Burke, where we do four songs back to back from back in the day. I've been talking about this all week. I'm obsessed with the new black cat stuff from Starbucks. Yes, their merch just released. I believe it was Tuesday. And yeah, the black cat frappuccino is happening, coming to Starbucks. But yes, obsessed with all the new merch. Black Cat, Janet Jackson, 93.3 The Q.

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1: There is a crash eastbound on I-40 near 2nd Street, and we still have congestion westbound I-40 near 4th Street. There's crash cleanup on 4th Street near the Montaño intersection, and if you're traveling northbound on I-25, there's slowdowns near Avenida Cesar Chavez, and southbound I-25 has congestion near San Mateo.
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7: What did you guys do for your first date?
8: He asked me if I'd ever been to his church. He was like, it's casual. Want to come see it? And it was beautiful. It felt peaceful.
7: He's bringing Jesus to date one. Like, I ain't mad at that.
9: She's smart. She's beautiful. She's got this career. She's confident. She's everything.
7: And that's a bad thing?
9: No, it's just, I'm not like her. Like, I work a regular job at a tire shop. I didn't finish college. I'm not, you know, like the guy someone like her dreams about.
7: She picked you? She went out with you. Doesn't that mean something?
9: I didn't want her to wake up one day embarrassed by me. I thought it was better to just disappear before it hurt more.
8: Nathan, I am not looking for perfect. I'm looking for real, and you are.
9: Oh, man, you're so out of my league. I didn't think I even deserved a shot.
8: Okay, you already had the shot, and you didn't even have to try that hard. You just had to be you.
9: Thank you.

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10: I'm so proud of Mahershala. I'm so happy to be on this journey with him. I think both of us were just moved by the scripts. We knew that, you know, we had a personal responsibility to tell, help him tell these important stories. And I didn't know it was going to all happen at the same time, I must say. So I'm thankful to the universe. I'm thankful to my family for keeping me in the arts. I'm thankful to Barry Jenkins, Ted Melfi, for believing in me, you know, and allowing me to be a part of these important films.
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6: So Chris Brown, he's been going to court for a lawsuit filed by his former housekeeper who said she was seriously injured after being attacked by one of his dogs. The housekeeper, Maria Avila, claimed that she was taking out the trash when the dog mauled her and she was looking to get $90 million, but he only has to pay $13
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93.3, The Q, and coming up, another keyword, your shot at winning that trip to Red Rocks to go see Ella Langley, one of the best amphitheaters, too, by the way. So keep listening for that keyword. Hope you're having a great Friday. If I could play something for you, just like my girl Janet from Rio Rancho, let me know. 505-843-9393. Here's your song with Somber, back to Friends.

93.3 The Cue. Janae hanging out with you. Happy Friday. Woohoo! Finally, the weekend here. It's been a long week. I don't know about you, but let's do it. Party mode officially on, right? Dance mode on, like Louis says. Party mode officially on. Let me know if I can play something. 505 8

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6: We have crash cleanup eastbound on Alameda near the I-25 interchange and crash cleanup on San Mateo near the I-25 interchange as well. Northbound I-25 has slowdowns near Central, the I-40 interchange, and Comanche. Southbound I-25 is congested near San Mateo. I-40 seems to be moving up to speed in both directions.
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1: Woo, here we go. Counting down the biggest songs of the day. It's the Interactive 5 at 5. Party mode officially on. It is Friday, baby. Feeling good. And coming up, your shot at winning that trip to go see Ella Langley in Colorado. But let's kick off the countdown, okay? It's song number 5, Taylor Swift. Let's go.

Okay, Dominic Fike going to be in Albuquerque just a few days away. It's Shanae hanging out with you. 93.3 The Q. It's the interactive 5 at 5, song number 2 back there. And let's do it. Let's pick somebody up. Another keyword, your shot at winning that trip to go see Ella Langley. So excited about that show, by the way. October 7th, Red Rocks Amphitheater. Text the keyword Mexico to 95819. Text Mexico 95819. Let's do it. It is song number 1, 93.3 The Q.

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6: 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Mm-hmm. 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
4: Well, I'm both.
5: Yeah.
4: I could not be more both, man. And that's the whole concept of this album.
5: Okay.
4: That's the concept of, you know, the duality of this album of, you know, there's G-Eazy and there's Gerald. And I think G-Eazy is the crazy, out-of-control party guy. You know, he's the rock star in a leather jacket. And then Gerald is, you know, just this wholesome kid who, you know, has been chasing this dream, you know, since he was 14 years old, you know, and
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6: My musical influences, I get inspired from people like Michael Jackson, Prince, Madonna, Janet, all these people. I feel like they've made so many big statements in the music industry and in music history. And if it wasn't for them, I don't think music would be the way that it is. And that's just my two cents. You know, of course, there are other many great artists, but those are just a few artists to name.
3: Hey, what up? It is Carlos D. It is Confessional Mondays. What is your confession?
7: Hey, okay. Oh, gosh. Please don't judge me. Sometimes. Okay, so I'll match with my roommate. I made a fake Tinder account, and I'll agree to come over just so they'll clean up the apartment.
3: What?
7: It works every single time.
3: That is so funny. All right, do you have a better confession? What's your confession?
8: Okay, please don't judge me. Whenever I log on into the airport or other places where they ask for my email to get the free Wi-Fi, I put my sister-in-law's email and I click yes to accepting promotional emails. She doesn't know who it is, but it's me because I don't like her and she's just weird.
3: Wow, that's a big confession. What about you? What is your confession today?
9: So I work as a subcontractor for this really huge company, and a few months ago they accidentally paid me, I guess you could say, an extra $5,000. I haven't said anything, and I'm kind of thinking I'm not going to. What they don't know won't hurt them. That's kind of what I'm thinking.
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10: So my coworker, Brittany, has been obsessing over her ex for months. She begged me to go out with him to see if he'd moved on or whatever.
11: Hold up. So, like, you were like a spy? Like, an actual, like, reconnaissance mission? Is this what's going on?
10: Well, I know how it sounds. I just said yes because she's my friend. I thought it would be quick and awkward, but Miguel was nothing like she described. She said he was boring and selfish, but he asked me about my family, and he paid attention when I talked, and he made me laugh.
12: Uh-oh, somebody caught feelings on a spy mission.
10: I didn't mean to, but now Brittany keeps asking me for intel, and I don't know what to tell her. Because Miguel was, I think he was genuinely sweet.
13: Wow. You know, I had the best time I've had with you in, like, forever.
12: This is a whole, like, romantic comedy happening right here on our station.
10: Miguel, would you want to try again, like, for real this time? Like, no ulterior motives?
13: Are you kidding me? Of course. Yeah.

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8: 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So I do think things are changing, yeah. 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
9: It's time to fire Gabe Vasquez. He went Washington, and we're paying more.
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15: 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And Congressman Gabe Vasquez votes to make it worse. 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Instead, he voted to raise them, hitting seniors hard. Vasquez could have cut taxes on tips and overtime for the folks pulling double shifts, but he voted to raise them twice. 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
18: Albuquerque weather. Heavy rain and thunderstorms this evening. A low of 54 degrees in Santa Fe, 59 degrees in Albuquerque. Saturday, a slight rain chance, but mainly dry. 76 the high in Santa Fe with a high of 80 degrees in Albuquerque.

Ella Langley is on 93.3 The Q. By the way, if you miss that keyword, your shot at seeing Ella Langley in Colorado, text the keyword Mexico to 95819. 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I'm out of here. 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Tino Cucina Radio coming up. I will see you tomorrow. 93.3 The Q.